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1: 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Coho now, cos of her. Now, also, here we are, boons and pa. Meaning that you know, okay, see you all. She may be on them, no crap upon one, I'm alcohol. On none, I'm alcohol, what's it? Yea, so cos of her cake. Brother does so, but so cost of heck. Babaka could do what dances ah, as I hang it. Then in Yano, a JD and Punyan Cocoya in Yana. Pastor Daman, what he named Paddas and he be and a papa penny movie. Yeah, Danny Danya, Miss Renesay. I had Tasre Bonifacha, what he Tasre. 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I'm on Solomon. I do dance here. Oh, I bet you in some. I bet you in some cry. Some I want to be careful. Horn. I bet you in some, Papa. If you are within 19 to me, can you know? I send a blood from Kakra Hadi. So, what's some dear? Be a hopa. First of all, see, I didn't want to cry. Do baby, I'm any dean, any papa, so yeah. 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Is you any dean or the walk, papa? 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Abbas as his cry to me, Akazo and your papa. On no cry to me, you know, to Missouri, papa, dear. Now only wine, but that's any wine. That's any only wine. Miss Row, the Medema one said, Debbie had that, sir. Sir, papa. So on you will say, that you be on your same Moses and Moon. 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
0: 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I wouldn't need to them let me sorry when you say let me sorry for the copra let me sorry when to me beside me say I didn't even go to that home and my account also sorry when you know sorry three one sorry to one beside no one sorry didn't baba etin mem an side bebre na no ofo so an wa be din afen wa sha se se

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1: Your friends, I'm gonna say, now I'm fans, I'm gonna meet you in the end. Mampani John Dramani Mahama, and a bamboo penny a year, you are saying Fandanu. NCC or mining, now or mining Timinte, send a bayer. 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Now what you a chairman that come, my chikura. 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
2: Exercise is from 6 o'clock in the morning to 1 p.m. on both days. So tomorrow when we start at 6 o'clock in the morning, we will close at 1 p.m. We are doing it because we want to clear and evacuate all the debris that we are going to sweep. We are not just going to be collecting or disrupting the gutters, then after 10 o'clock, we close. No. The exercise will go beyond the normal national sanitation hours, from 6 to 1. Even the president wanted us to extend. But because it's the 2 day, he knows very well that the 6 to 1 and 6 to 1 on both days is going to be very effective. So Friday, tomorrow, Friday, all government institutions, all private institutions, security services, metropolitan, municipal, and district assemblies, and waste management companies will start the National Sanitation Day from 6 o'clock in the morning to 1 p.m. in the morning, in the afternoon. Then on Saturday, all communities, all residents and security services, with support from the metro MMDAs and waste management companies, you start from 6 and you close at 1 p.m. on Saturday. This one, if we come to your community and your frontage is dirty, it means you didn't do it. And don't leave your frontage and go and be doing somebody's frontage. Everybody, it must be community-based. At least If there's an outbreak, you will be at risk in your frontage or in your community or in your house before it will be coming from somewhere. So everybody, clear your frontage, clear your gutter, desilt your gutter. When you are done, then you can be extending it. And the exercise starts at 6 and end at what? 1 p.m.
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0: the teacher is giving the regional chairman Mr. Richard Asiedu a 7-day ultimatum to do the right thing and restore confidence in our democratic and media environment. One, he must publicly admit that he acted wrongly and undermined press freedom. Two, issue an unqualified apology to Matampo Radio and the wider media fraternity. Three, compensate the station for the revenue lost as a result of the unlawful closure. Four, report himself together with all persons who accompany him to the police for the appropriate action to be taken. Five, withdraw the slap suit he filed at the court. These are our demands. If he fails to comply within the stated period, the GJA will have no choice but to escalate the matter by utilizing our weapons and constitutional means and treat his conduct as a direct attack on press freedom. In that event, association will publicly declare him an enemy of press freedom and will pursue all lawful and appropriate criminal and civil action against him and all others involved to ensure that accountability is enforced and that no one is allowed to intimidate the media with impunity.

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1: In fact, I'm one of those campaigning that in the constitutional review we should include the religious leaders and the traditional leaders in parliament, and that's where the true leadership is, not we the politicians, because when the people get up and they're in trouble, they don't go to the politicians first, they go to their religious leaders, either Queen Mother or the King, or they go to the pastor, and that is where they go to cry. And you have to provide the shoulder. They only come to politicians when it has to do with politics. Yet, we go and impose ourselves as the leaders of those societies. How can we mobilize them to develop the nation? I think we need to take this on board. And I want all of you to be involved in the discussions to review our national constitution.
0: Ononyamfo Aban Kings for Suma na Baben, ayem Rashebujem Chiamen Hine na Atene, Kano. 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
2: We cannot do the same things over and over again and expect different results. We need to do things differently. A nation may discover resources, but it must cultivate virtue. A nation must borrow money, or a nation may borrow money, but it cannot borrow character. There may be a number of things to consider during the conference, but one thing we need to deeply consider is the chieftaincy institution, which remains the source of our identity, the symbol of who we are, and the basis of our culture. A nation cannot develop as expected without its heritage. Article 270 of the 1992 Constitution guarantees the existence of the chieftaincy institution together with the traditional councils as established by customary law and usage. Yet, we have not been able to fully utilize this centuries-old, tested, and resilient institution of chieftaincy to maximize benefits for the country. This remains a concern. We should look at the vision of our ancestors, not the vision of our oppressors.
0: Onipa yatini nkeni eye odefo amua kwa buwadu awa toso enwache. 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
1: sada link
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1: Amira.
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1: 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Ready white oats.
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4: 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Aden wo se aduare ana.
5: Na na ma, me hwemukase ase. 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
6: FDA, at Shedding Kratz with that. And Pempen Swam, Pessy, a sports program, you do. One abet me a bomb, and me a man. In fact, me a merry feeling in no womb. When you see a fair nopper, pretty part of one quiet interview of a human and my foul. I could try him abeji, me and prepare a contract.
7: There be your boss, me attachments, Nami Bayo, me free EPM media Kali.
6: Oh, one of free EPM ebe attachment. No.
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6: 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O confidence level, send your test post nase. 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
7: Okay. It's Team Press Multimedia Kali. At the Panaton, only says schools in a dos be brave. But Mimi say, na me pebe bia. 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APM Media College. 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Eye profe. 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And to be in Wabing, your hostel, Emma Mane Mema, Sesi Ayakase, or Jadis Yanfo, and to our Pepanoso Bayens and Training Mapa, Mahunyaha, number 4 forms, Ekoko, Uberu EPM Media College, our Hotel Junction, ICGC Asore Dane Chihua, and yes, Hansua, Baby Awa Gana Hebiano, or dear. 0241-39-3534 0241-39-3534 APM Media College, raising professional media stars.
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1: eh
2: page ni do so
1: be fine
2: so so ho ye
1: erade adom
2: emu ate
1: oh
2: na ye o
1: yo
2: na ye a count and then care ya you.
1: Oh,
2: I'm sorry. Oh boy, madam, that's for the agent. I was
1: sure. Boy, I'm a man, I'll pay Moko. We are much to say
2: now. Cruise now come.
1: Oh, some long coffee by you.
2: Ah, I see transfer off. Oh, okay.
1: I'm gonna coffee by
2: you. Oh, Kafra.
1: I don't pay a room to say.
2: Sure, I don't pay with us many mercy if a paddy and I equivium. Now a Kenforce herbal mixture, Druna Daroma, and I don't pay. Yaka copium, a room, Kiko herbal mixture, and the capsules, no, and so eka hubi. Well, there drew so on for say diabetes. A year stroke, insomnia, indigestion, a infection, a dear, and what quackotte. Opposite or sorte, I won't want some semity, a fierce and any cassa, Sarah, so, and our Bible, so many so I say, and a near my echo. Usisi Ariano, a yo ya pa, what the any alquanesa, and now so then a yachi about patchable money, my son cabby. Nay, I dear boy, ye pay you to know my gunner for another baby outside Becabby, Sarah, so, and our information centers, I would also could be more on Sir Ebeka do pay be at all el hall. Ngokoa Ante Akobam, Owusko B Pharmacy, Hillside Pharmacy, Ebenezer Chemicals, Daiwa Chemicals, Uko PMU Ewa Tibia at Tibia Pharmacy, and prior so Eye Wusu Bedia Kukota for Benjua Chemicals, Koto so Madam Charity, Uko PMU Ewa Konongo, New Abrim, and Yenem, Eye Achem Kwabe, Achem Oda. 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Me say a free area, Bumaka, can you send me mono? In sooner so ebegumia, in sooner, or my gun a fifi from the Tiffy FM, and I may who don't be brave emu. Ye be Piemu, our poor man, tem ha. 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
1: Yamamo and a juma, Essenam, a bona boy a mania and opay saying, and I a rim a bayon to tenor Shanadia Kaho. Now, Imac roofing system says, Men can chill. 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
5: Yeah,
0: you know
5: what
0: to
5: hospital. I
0: am
5: how did you so
0: your camp
5: and
0: you
5: put in
0: the fact
5: that
0: you
5: saw
0: it,
5: you
0: didn't
5: have
0: to
5: walk.
0: Oh, how near be a day? Okay, no, you be born come actually. Good morning.
6: Good morning. Over.
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6: bye morning ima Isaac go on you just a plan please
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8: 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Yes, Arma Kai and Katepa FOC, ye impuni, Nankatefan and Petemo. To read the best lesson this year, see, dear, Yayo, and Peninfo, Emma Bibiane, one, one, na, and Manimuha, ye, or Mumpen Katepa for Hene, Ignisoto, and so, so, Medas,
0: Miss Medas, say, Mebacho, Obo, Motis, Satellite Service Chairman, Obo, Yatna, ye, Ope, Satellite Decoder, Debeme Fiasetna, and Nijaba Office, School Mo, just say, Yanima Bibri, or wa. Be bibia efie school mu asore office ehe ebi ewo honom nti ye wo satellite decoders no DSTV multi TV and a war Go TV, Strong TV, Canal Plus, and a Star Time Decoder. And today, we'll open up Woba Obuo Multi Satellite Service. Yabema Wansa can be home appliance corner hall, borrow mo ewo honu mo em. Ye wo e free flat screen digital TV, ABC DVD players, home theater, woofer, refrigerator, and a ye wo gas oven. 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Bobaja was Sonia Mapa, Yabema Wansa Akam, Memfa Mila Scholar. Good morning.
9: Good morning.
0: Me Patro with him, baby, I can say for you.
9: Your friend, because you should do not have friend or borrow me, because I'm free quarter for.
0: Meda say, Yamon Patamon Como.
9: Meaning about Memo Abasso. Need my dear Bomo, my gun and you call me in a Namentia, a Sulibasuli or from us, and I'm in your bar, a Mentia engineer, a Doctor Mike Oliver Kevo. Our chairman was a bachelor, my dear. Many about no cray about a vessel, a film price, so a baby see a saka. Many about no cray a coin much to Neso and Penifua may any ante, yes, a NTBA contract at the back one. So name Muni about a more food and until a vessel contract any amount, you know. There was a dock one home, a mark one home, a fitano, a vessel no on chassis and no. Now, yes, they say. Free in me, so a baby see or from us say a yesterday and penny for monkey come home as our quine so Sana with a suit or him a boom and a mini about all shas and poor quine ya yed drew baby cacra a best limp penny for monkey come home.
0: Meda say, yet ye see, I go can see Rantiano air to us.
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1: 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Say Ghana Premier League now. Now so almost so able be. Now and they wouldn't say so bet him a bo liga. Say wako pramano. Omano aye ready. Say team emiti and no aye standard. What you say? And sense penny forward yeah maybe omo episode muhu. I will various air centers and sound number to me. I'm a quine, I'm a sa, I go pramano, etim, I was two Ghana Premier League air matches. And it's no, you see, our boy see a sand gold 04 no, or my shall see at Sunyama, near M. Quayenina, I will link no, or my shall see air fix it, or my shall see air fix ya, or my air when we say nay, say club license if no, ever or boy see link lay sports stadium, or met me a provo, or met him a jatum. Emma Ghana Premier League no na se no so ye tim abo matches ni bi e ho no ma e ho asem sa ana no so no asi aba watin ho asem e so so no e wo show no so afei kai se bobo ku a omotin edi media ma fo so 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a ho ana Champions League game no almost etim ebon ho and it no omo ton sa afre kafo from penny for say omo emra ema inspection ebo eno aye Takwa TNA Stadium say na be ya omo approve a na se media ma 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papa no who him upadia although one can't trap and penny for set one more ever jatum but if you had said I never see cannon seven no and in come with you almost see and where of a calf a bit my jatum as well you impress nanny yama obey who ya I will tear next stadium no nanny agent one ya si anwe ye pa dese kaf ebe ti me approve na fe media ma fonso no abo mo Champions League games no e wo Takwa 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or person signing at the co Africa no yes a coach in report I read ya and chebiano obeti me at the man penny for now for players I will hear to beef up the squad no nurse and also no met him ahe at 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control ne how I would defend it. Just say, na bi bibia eye on pointer. Sa na city e. Sa na Ghana for e won say Gideon Mensah e ya de no. Na team baako a almost wo Germany, amuti at the FC Cologne. Na mo so e hwa brand e no. Enya wi wake up na pe e na Cologne for aye fast. Just say na amun Gideon Mensah e wiwi atia say deal no aye done. Oma agree bibia a Gideon Mensah ebe sign contract up to 2029 en che bia no na se no aye enadai aye Friday en Gideon Mensah ni medicals no betim akwa ye e de ma FC Cologne enu e club a wo Germany a e 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and once I'm sat at a national AC ETR, BBR air come up as also air what the more officially to my step party or not so a free agent too. What do you say? Well, you're free agent. Sounds say Nene Clubber or Martin Edit Phil Lario. Last season, Grandpa, no one said that any be a mobile be on now a tight edit to the bench. Ah, or Martinisha says what? See, I know you never free to miss and that. Well, no more playing time. Said it now when you know our Arsenal. No. And yes, I know Nyaye or Villarreal. Now, the contract, no, I call Neve, yeah. And Peniform, what Villarreal said, there be Patino, and yeah, Baba Biano, Baba, yeah, Eddie Mawamo, and where's your crampono? Mona, two cases, crampono, F for the Roi, and also so hard, Junipa. And it's no, I'm a money new contract. To my step party, no contract renewal. And now, Villarreal for no, and Eddie Mana. Now, just say, oh, a free agent. It's a quarter corner house for Mope players, idiot, and I'm a Diama. When I'm Moko Africa, when you have a place, idiot, Nasa Pate, or a free agent, only Dim Koma, Bimano, not Pate Elbo, Edima Mediama, and once I'm sat at a national AC at Yadi Yas was the Kanye. It's kind of young Kuadia, I don't know, Ma, a Baba, Ama, Niamas, Etimakuya, sat at a national AC at WB United, Nations FC, and Afe RTU for a Nay Abrantibi, or Bo Edima Tamale City, while a striker. And as attacker, the Dean Adi Isaac L. Frimpong, a brandy, a so or a versatile, with me bowing war, bone fifth in one more, with him extra, killed him some part, or ya de pa. Now a never more padia, or involve one home, our 14 goals in 25 matches, our a fear tremor, and as a last season, and no air division one, of course, no, Nasene, 14 goals involvement, Nasa no air goals. Plus assist, no, not a 14 out of 25 games at me some part. I brought the air the par now 25 games, you know, was here 2 goals, Emma 11 assist, and I feel man of the match, you know, Nasa no son 18 a.m. You know, the city missing me and saying the BB Nations RTU Omina Epe Isaac Frimpong and once I'm sat at a national AC at year ever a one more Bando Heart of Lions. As I express interest, I brought you be or bought at no about the man hohoi. Now, why the team in a goo? Is it said ye players no? Why beso could be an hour call? It's ye a brandy a friend said Francis Odum. Now, about at the man hohoi, why ye attacker? What I say? Now, I know, and I said, the Pando Heart of Lions for us to know, pe a brandy now. Negotiations, I shall see a cosso between a no a year Francis Odum, the agent, and an impending for. And I feel a brandy now, and once I'm sat at a national ACTR. Sir Befa, Marco Heart of Lion, so Sir Enfadi, I just see a train, the Bessie Bian Aguha, and then you bet him a camp, Eddie Achewa, and once I'm sat at a national ACTR. And a Ghana defender, I friend Sir Christopher Bonnie, one also at him Aqua sign, and no, I am fame you new contrage, and one sign Eddie McClub, Amo over Uganda, Uganda Premier League side, Amo D. Eddie. Kitara FC. Next in Christopher Bonnie. Akwakwa sign eno air contract. Ediama Kitara FC. Ewo Uganda. And once I'm sat at an university. Abranti, or a former player. Edema House of Folk. Enafi Kotoko. Atiasi. Enafi Black Meteors. Next a defender. Next a board. Wabubi pa. As our Ghana has here. Sese de Uganda. And then Christopher Bonnie. Akwakwa Pia. And once I'm sat at an national. AC ETR, the BIA Kama SSO, Elwa Elwa Enamo. Sans Anna, David Inyaba, David Inyaba. Next, officially, we are joining Accra Great Olympics. David Inyaba, officially, we are joining Accra Great Olympics as their new head coach. It's new head coach at my Great Olympics, no? David Inyaba, on the coaching team, no? I will say, we bet him at the Great Olympics, I qualify Abba Premier, and as on to me, and qualify Emma Premier, no? Yeah, you know, say, in every month, yeah, next Monday, no? And I sign 1 year contract at my Olympics, and once I'm at the university, and Chebiano, official announcement, and so bet him Abba,

My emo boss wa ha 3 o'clock ye the details ababa. Me fiasye e de FIFA World Cup 2026. Ye do the quarter final stage. Na enra quarter final game bako eso eba so ebra France. 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Michael Oliver every England on an obedi game no Ochina aye Saturday and you 9 p.m. Hard Rock Stadium ewo Miami Gardens and Florida Norway Ebeshia England referee Clement Tupin every France on obedi game no Kwasiya da homanache. Na tese memenda yedirwa kwasiya demu. 1 a.m. Arrowhead Stadium. Ewa Kansas City. Ewa the city of Missouri. Argentina and Switzerland. Ebebo. 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Efi Portugal. 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Adenya. Aden Argentina efi South America. Switzerland efi Europe. Nomo kwa kobo. Nay, referee Europe, referee Portugal. So, go do a match. Hey, FIFA. Argentina for a jabasa. Say, referee, you chrono if you know. Yes, a referee if Ronaldo chrome no more July. Name, no. Omni European country, Nekobo. World Cup, you means in Sida. Say, Europe for me, you know, body are not Europe referee. Example, Norway, ni England. Omni now Europe. Into Clement to pin in a baby game, no. And Spain, Belgium, Omunasu, Europe, Michael Oliver, every England, on the baby game. No, be upset me, come France, any Morocco, France, ewo Europe, Morocco, Africa, I didn't hear you, European referee, Manankudi, ye referee, I will free South America, Manukudi game. No, Argentina, for some unquan de, Omuni Europe for ball, ye Europe referee, so unconcordi game. Na, Omuni, what you are ye. World Cup, no, statistics, and ye. 97 matches, 282 goals. Any Parko Stadium, Akore World Cup, no 6,323,395 match. Bia Nipanko Park, a crown, and 65,190. 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Players, Makumaku, Edu, Ewa 9. 14 players. Ewa bi Asher goes, Ewa 9. 27 players. Ewa bi Awo goes, Ewa 118 players in Obiawo go no bako. Assist Michael Olise, ewa 5. Own goals, ewa 14. Red cards, ewa 13. Kylian Mbappe, enra, na born went to me and to aso. After so she go no ye yinifimu, ema oshe krampa, niye de ice block aton en aso. Ebisi we pray, ebisi we pray, ebi krampo sa tournament, rest of the tournament, pacho. Kylian Mbappe, empray, he is in good condition. Ne ho teme am a nice game. Say yes Spain o, say Belgium o. Kylian Mbappe betimi abo, me bia so teme e kama. Enra goal no nya aye no. E chere say 100 goals and assists for France. Be ma bia ni ho, masa. No one be ma bia ni ho. Goals contribution for France 100. 64 goals, 36 assists. And hey, Mbappe, the youngest player was 20 goals at the World Cup. The youngest player, what about 20 matches? 20 matches, 20 goals. Kylian Mbappe ni debra. And now some get to a crack run jan and also. Now after game, no, yeah, who saw only Jurgen Klopp, Edin Kumo.

0: Unse Jurgen Klopp, e kan central fwa, walk up pitch side, omu ye interviews didin kwa mwona. 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And on a summer now she did Nintuma Kwako Bonne Dianoa. When was the chin June? June the term ya chino. And on my chin July. 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And when somebody out to jam. Now the anticrom chino, I a pub barco, one more pub in Munyan ye, Munyan ye, for pub and so. Sa pub wing. Yes, sir, papa, a friend said Karim, Beribu, Nepap. Nanan say, Ube humbianak, a ye, some men as she's a pub war. Nas on old pretty pub no, as on edge who sick a day, and as on an air running pub nursing pinya day. Only papa initially, ya, Uber running a pub, I do who's caddy. I'm a place of walk out channel. I'm on a paye, or more a jana, and win some, I don't know. Andre Santos, a ye, ne deo no, Manchester United, hey. £50 million Chelsea Trinity. I'm a Manchester. Andre Santos. And then Nakrano. I kwako sign contractor. We're passing medicals. BBI come on. Or kwako signing. And then I'll be signing up to 2031. And you know I'm Manchester fan. Goalkeeper be your friend Carl Dallow. Honor them Edema Wolves national team. No Ghana the Wolves cowboy and keep on them. No Manchester fan. I'm on the stand there. Or kwako signing. Mi bacho. Unim di enti agolo kante embo even 1 minute ewa World Cup nasi. 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And I go walk up quiz, no, ye twaso still, ye wa knockout stage. 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Internet, e fiti 3 o'clock, eko pim 5:30, ewa go FM so. Quiz no knockout stage ni ebeto aso a emisem eno no enwumra ye the commentary apeso e de amawo yan fa no pa die yi ensia
1: Josephness, that will put him in an aqua panoquafo. There were that Angels Dominion International Church. Say a yes, seven winning, say whom we are our Bible.
2: One name is to Sue Hanwa. Now we be a Bible at your Saint Tia was of us. Now on the Bible, no actual one we drew. What do we go?
1: To one cousin, I'll call your Bolivian, we're through home, and I didn't know maybe a Baba of Citrasua, or Bob Brahun, who I know. Say ya, we are bang, a cut that was a. We'll be a Bible, no pet, name we are at the home. We're living with free Israel. Actually, sir, Bible King, sir, your man who did one while I far cry nebby. A choir of first word the Bible, a yes of what it be a month for Hawan, and now a Muaya and Tomfum, and a Presidential Global African Heroes Award.
3: Prophet Dr. Joseph Mensah added some 91 protection cream and some 23 favor cream. Abba, a kutia a humbone, na a proquine, a winipa brabum. 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
4: 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And to call a front place north district assembly, Tonsa Afra Adishia, and walk out a front place north, Mansinim, and the Ghana for never be a say a metal jumadias from Kuyachi, Nanya Krabeshe, Kai, say a dano, I am Memenda, 11th July 2026, and up at 10 a.m. our Donko Chrome and Adiemra Quineso, Star Oil Filling Station of Sitwa. So my Baya Yia, Efriana.
5: And idea, so we see a board there, so I'm a yefe, not a sem can be a anyone, a diva qua, and what about him? Aye, Imac Roofing Systems. Bam! They say Imac Roofing Systems, at the Musronco, every company is a hoodwa, a trend chance in Yemu, and they say, Wakra and Fidia, a different chance in every Abrotimemu, Abetin Timuno, and Coco, no voters, and Nunti, Uchia Usika, Ujinawa, the way come out, Aye Jinahoje, and who uncle here, saw the conkrai, and as a Kumase, as a Okoto long. Span and a short span roofing sheets and in accessories to say rain gutters, reed caps, valley gutters, and the Akikaho after roofing sheets to say self lock, IBR, IDT, step tiles, stone coated tiles, and the trousers. So they call and coco and an important one. 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
1: Emradu, Sir NPP, Amanya Kuawa, a Afram Plain South constituency. 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And you won't say, want to about my Wenina, and I'm a departing name from Plain South, Morris Opoku Denchi, MOD. Order number 3, Morris Opoku Denchi, MOD. Sir, order the Nkabom Unity, Ababa, Delegates, and the Full Soldier. Yes, party members of Biantem. I'm a partner, sir. Journey now to you. MOD. Hey, I'm Branty. I want some partner at Che. Delegate. Yam Tu Abano Emma Morris. Opoku Denchi. And in the team. Now I'm a departing name. Yam Prinkunim Die. And to me. Emma Osunu Kokroko Amanyakun. Morris. Opoku Denchi. MOD. New vision, new direction. NPP.
2: Warning, warning. 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

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Yes, in Yamin Shrow, when you fear a drum and quadrum, way every nam for four, any adophonia busian, and I ho, and we are Juma Ewa, my life insurance, and Cocoa branch. 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
0: 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Yes, Yahweh Pa.
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0: Amen. 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Yo, Yansha Sia, where ye dim. 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
1: Yo, yeah, share some of the idea, dim starfm.com.gh, and I shall say, and I know pay now. Menoka okay, say, you made in a crash as the other day, and yeah, nanu, ampani AEC ho, say, young fancy, see, or my mu, na ya tuni di share, 2 day national cleaning exercise no ene eye ene fie ene 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shembie ne sanitation companies ahodo no aha
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0: Okay, yeah, to us citynewsroom.com say government has reduced youth general unemployment purple and a teacher petition Supreme Court over Muhammad's third term eligibility.
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3: Prepare the gutters. They want to new station. In fact, opposite new station. I'm saying that gutters in the museum. I had the Munina AC. The Munina AC. And then I had the long shabwa. A long shabwa. I'm using the ADAG B bridge na na say bridge na say no no o muti e yi ni nyina so ba ya dia gutters ni de mo si pa
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4: Yo, commander, sir, eba ewura ye tutugu basa basa indiscriminate dumping. Ena fe ye shishi ye ngura so basa basa na. Yeba kan sa fire service, how concerned are we?
3: Sir, once I am susu hono, ye ka fire fighting ene fire prevention and disaster management a. Enya about sir, didie sinkwa na ye susu hono, sir, ye tisu anamo. Now we know the thing is prevention. Prevention is that as a OT can plan or how the be a bit community that you know. As a prevent it. Now you prevent it here from the point say fire fast manage and society. Your community fire fast manage. Then a bear and go back into you did that bar a do how to be and I say money and the buy and so. Only we are much concerned about say the engagement need to through maybe I would say no. Say auto to niema e dia wa e bola kakra say o be na de be ko be dia so di gunu na we de gu gata mu ni ade ne de ne kwase mu ni ye fire service ye ye mfo asu sa oni ya de dia ka say to nkokofo say ye ne say simple one mu so wi a nsu okra wa ta wa no ma wi no enye fe say o be gata from sa e say o ne say bri dia no ade dia ye fe no wira ah say say u gata from ne de wa ngata bi sa o say ni ami ye so enam ne kwan mu ana say na you won't say na say ye say no the kitty say dia ye nya sa niema na I believe say am go fa eye flat and that things as money dia ema ye so a dey how say bebe
4: na commander we dey na chere mu kakra mpem bebe no say ne penophobic ka so me chere senka ye timi segregate ye wura ye dey we gua ye dey we achechecheche mu no a ye dey bibia na ye dey afra enti ye hwe waste materials ben and I ubet me a catcher say, where would they? Ayana, a good watcher, it's media with your sister ever.
3: Well, sir, okay, that is here. Yeah, the Yuda said you, I can't get the call. But if you have to see if you do, may I give you a dead in your piano. And Matt says that before the declana. It's never a tantrum because in your mind, in the piano, what they do, a home environment. Only the people that are not from so that credit bar, everything I'm a bit so that you far abba. Then say, in real and on one that I did be a combustible material, a Dakuma, a da easy. But I may not see a good beer home, maybe you might see a team. But you are saying, and I said, yeah, I see a good beer, I found for you are. On another, a debit of a beer. Sometimes a noble say, now a Japadia, a free and tunnel. Ono na emusu ya na epo enim pa
4: na na commander say wo mrantie ne kọ kọku ja ne won ba ayam pe bebe na mane ebe na omude ba won say wo ye kọ ye observe wo ye no ehun say bia market o ana afie ye shee ye eye poor sanitation enti na kọ ba ne sa
3: mostly ye ye fe no a housekeeping na housekeeping no ye the good housekeeping and then bad housekeeping. Yeah, you're going to find the bad. I don't need to say, what do you feel? What do you mean?

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1: Everybody is part of it. This year, this Saturday, Friday, by the Belgian one price,
2: Because
1: Government, that is the MCU, or no super patako attacko nyato actre amasign policies no. Nti yeah ahano yeame ya rotechino, yako, and yakro baku and ayako. Yen anti mention mu nti last month, yeah no bombing onti nti this month so. 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
2: na ai mia mikrom beponfo
1: Beton, okay.
2: The bi ya no dem ye ni ball a chance yo ye ni bio and also anamon motu akosi sey
1: yo na nine man patron da si ambassador Beton man no say ye pon ma cho be bring an say container no a contract between assembly and zoom lion.
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1: Nti enyanso ya bet assembly natural letter ama

0: Ghana community ye content and nobody did you manu and yan soon ye nti ye share boss a biba the point will be the first person and first community ye be consider mu and shana ye be ye we no. I know, MC Ada Roma, Honorable Atu Prince, Oba Akonyanumu Pe, and I call CCA Umu Bebia Bola Wawo, Mencine, Depo Kromo, Yasisi Hona Asisa, Asisa Binumukra, and you call your Pana disposal site to Asaka. And this is so called Bola and Sheda Wahosa because of a Jumana Yenyo Honti. You see, Yenyo Hom. Sir, a finish some bar do do a while. MC no did he say, or best and cassa and call ye a ho a hujuma. Because ye name say, only contain anti yes, so this is a sissy ho, can be a empa problem, be a embryo, any mention.
1: Okay, now what I'm going to say, be bar, sebol and containers, nibi bass and okasa bepon, me nim qua fawn as a fawn, dear, say, by a buck chrome free bepon market a ho. Eba him fear one num bus station, ho quano, one num na one more de ho a year station ye near the noa. Na say ye pebe be the containers, eh, Benya?
0: Oh,
1: and this Sunday walk where Jar Quanta Hono, ye Benya?
0: The point ye me what you say, your baby or ho, because Omobola sites and a downside back who or hoa, a hoa accessible. If a container no bar, me assure a hobby and I first priority. I mean, Umbanya and Sana, your best time fear the before. You say, a basana, many are him for me. Near Kruma from a becabo, my fear, the depa, and here, a fat ass with a young container. No, any hunting, I might be a yanya baby, but a bapper, a yard, assemblyman for Umu or Umbebua, Umbanya baby.
1: Okay, your mother say na meja mu akono in the next few years ahead as deho no and meho no o vision for Kwau South a bad sanitation improvement are
0: yo patchamila say some be Saudi ya some case here, but once may your servants, public servants, yeah per se before be free home and per se a crobia and a fibia or bola chance and a fibia to show a bewo a janai and a yabenya company and assemblyman and a pabia yabenya and crossbow betting two fifi a aji bola adia call the bia effect assay the bola beco into a biggest visioner. Community dumping, and I am a person. And then Obia Susubena Benya Yeshi Edigu Fee and I digu Bediana Enfa. So I think that the generation is telling us that people are buying Nkrofono Omoji Tumse and Yas Obiani I take care of the bola.
1: Yeah. Joe Weber Kebe that's an opinion that you win ya Amia Bonkomo.
0: Yo Miss Midan was it.
1: Eti Yera Wabek Afivia Dija Eye Kwau South Environmental Health Analyst Oneye Meho Ewo Ho and then no abo enkomwe into so wahun sanitation patamu di eno sen ena eko ewo ho. Emma Life Natural Health Clinic. Ye chwa kwa ewo nkoko new station. 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
1: 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Activities ben na mudi egu akwa mu ameka se ma organize for event of the day.
3: Yo, me na me da se na me chia Etiwa nyina. U ba Etiwa West ha. Adwuma na e koso gidi. This is assembly staff ren ya na police fire nanmo. Ya nyina ya gada as early as 6 a.m. And the sister then said, "You man, I say, to buy it. Where's her? Yeah, you got us. Then you know, got us now. Then you know, chokunu. Yeah, you got us. Then you know, yeah, you so, yeah, drip machines. You know, na something tattoos. And the Bibia communities. Then you know, kaho. So see, I'm going to say, yeah, was Zongo. Etiwa West Zongo. Kwabin Zongo. Uba promo ha. And yeah, if I diagoka, you man, the cost of bruta. And then me, I phone him. Meeting acha." Ama o efri Etiwa West ni.
1: Enti uba kasa response nete say.
3: Oh, response ni ya okay.
1: Oh, okay.
3: Response ni ya okay. Kwa wasa hano. Akwaya mani area kaka enti no. With the help of the police ni immigration for no. Wama muko mugalamse site ni mani site ni ya wama stopo biya. Ama o biya participating. Stop for no ni ya tututum.
1: Oh, okay.
3: Ah, amu yina wama participate ya wia ansana. Wama almost abwe around 12 o'clock.
1: Oh yeah, deho ewo Etiwa West ewo beka edempa ene major sanitation challenger mu face wo district nemo.
3: Ah yeah, major sanitation challenge ewo hano have to do with human behavior. Oh mm-hmm. Because yeah juma we ya ba wi fa but u papa within 1 week to 2 weeks out na almost the situation has come back to like it was before we came to work on it. Oh uh-huh. It's only a main problem, human behavior. And you know, yeah, go so yeah, awareness, you know, the day, yeah, the enforcement is about that. Now, yes, I can't be better. And yeah, number one challenge I have to do with human behavior.
1: Oh, okay.
3: Oh, yeah, but yeah, doing it for five, you call 1 week to open one, but I say, yeah, and that is our major headache.
1: Okay. And now areas and our communities been so now one can say oh identify yeah a here agent sanitation intervention.
3: So say but yeah agent fire kwabenha. And I also na yeah general because last week you got to fa you got say corona so neat. The last 2 months you got panic and any you know you were anyam. You were kwaben. Aha, and the Kwawans are quite media soon, and they are DC capital. And then I change in a bay at Juma or Quabena, that's yes, you need. How about some of them? I'll say our major dress be. Ah, it's so tall, that's Fadipa. And the Honda, your concentration in war, and then your
1: chair. Okay. Se wo ti wo kakra ma ya beka ni se health risk ben ena se ye ye poor sanitation a etimi e be to ye titi wo su tobre emo
3: eno ani sanitation related disease ya which has to do with diarrhea, cholera, worm infestation and the rest. Se se na isu ato yi isu fi na nam gota ni ma basa basa ni ya ko bo the main stream no na no so be cut down. Oh, sir, and your Biazina, let me use a pipe of water, maybe you can gather water for one supply. Guys, say, oh, and then you can go see the ma. Don't see the people are using the water. And then the risks associated with the sanitation challenges are one. It has to do with the diarrhea, cholera, worm infestation, and then the rest.
1: Exercise you ka say koso na menyante ye de ntima mi misa DC ye dey
3: DC wa run DC di wa run all the departmental heads of bia wa ya chee mu ebi wo station ebi nso wo zongo ebi nso wo apofofo kwa ni so and we are hoping say by the 10:30 11 o'clock there about me ya beti me achieve ye aim
1: okay.
3: How fast are you? The sanitation point. I had this is a ball and it be a beer.
1: Ose, my major challenge no aye human behavior.
3: Human behavior. Any problem? Why are you saying you want to? You buy a beer? Come on. But we are by 1 week time. No. They don't want to be doing the right thing, so we are going to start enforcement.
1: See you. Would there be any enforcement measures? And I say,
3: Enforcement measures, you know, why I bet you, sir? Put the ball out, about to two ball out, go by Sabasa, and she was straightforward. Because they said, the assembly have provided the options. Uber assembly, you were more than 500 dustbins, sir. Uber register, very amount, not the ball and not go. We could be an air, at the end of the month, not a Chiam assembly. And if you don't want to comply with data, now for some two ball and go by Sabasa, we take you on.
1: Ebi ani se nenka mu office adwuma hodo bi a mo be ya departmental heads ahodo so mo nyina wo ho enti environmental head department no kwan be so na money schools market associations no money community leaders no e collaborate se be a mo be improve sanitation e wo district nemo
3: ya ye de okani nya ya ye but and na ko ye the general exercise no so na exercise na very special. At this environment, that is our job. It will be visiting all the schools. Creating awareness, educating about how to keep the environment in our campus clean. For example, last week we were at the Babin Royal Academy. And I had a great job of staff and students, you know, on the need to keep manage their waste and keep the environment clean, which they are complying.
1: And then, here my dream, my goose, so previous sanitation exercises, yes, you be free, man. I say, yes, so any a copra, praying, yeah, but some may so many day, the kind of banny as uncle prebium.
3: Oh, it's well, but you always are now. Yeah, this is the sugar car. And yeah, we're in the next way, they are quite different community. Every month, they are quite different community. Every month, they are quite different community.
1: And I'm a person who say you're quite different community, acquire your sanitation exercise. Now, you're quite to me who say previous sanitation, you know, we learn something. You're your lessons be free, man.
3: Yes, yeah, your lesson because with Nanano, you even grab a baby, I acquire last two months, you know. Nanano Mokasakasa, as I organize every month, I'll send them out. They are trying to sustain what we started. It has become something that has come to stay.
1: Okay. Yo, man, say, na meja wa makwe bi a message ben na be pese one adehia ye wo etiwa west. Ebeche anope.
3: Ya message ni dey simple. Yes, stress at least. Obia be decide say obaye dey in terms of your waste management. So be as the son of super player and I just said, but yeah, the right thing. I mean, yes, you said, so problem with a better CBU. It is an America and the whole issue has to do with human behavior. Mm-hmm. And the other say, yes, you go awareness, no so. Ah, yeah, the enforcement, but I say. And the above price, with time, no, we'll get where we want to be.
1: Okay. You remember that, Medas and Ope, Brenda, Jawenya, Amia Bonkomo.
3: Yeah,
1: Mr. Mudasipi. Ora Simon Amewuda, Etiwa West Environmental Health Officer. Not just one more DNA, woman dimwidden dandia. 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In Coco Barrier, Love for All Mineral Water Junction, Honoma, and a year war 0245. 163-052 and a 0246-667-478. Ofra, Dr. Richard Beja was so as in Bisebia Mwaye or the Bemma Wom. St. Anthony Senior High School admission, course of the Nia Yaja the Suyan for free, Form 1, Form 2, and a Form 3, a SHS. Eman how cra. Be bring what that do one way prayer by SHS in a free education. Ti no, I go for private school. A whole new so much school fees. And I say, dear my own fa. Say, there are some more than I say. Who bet me a fa private school? Ah, a year free education, no ABA. Then also no a year St. Anthony Senior High School. A buying at the yakan home. And it will buy. Send your uncle there what a buying SHS more enjoy them. Oba enjoy bisa. Woman a year no fee paying. Omunchia school fees. Bakono no. Near tossu me no. Your mom will textbooks no free. Free textbooks. St. Anthony so ye bayan as high the amount. Your pamanta dear no ma woman free. St. Anthony so free uniforms. Yeah, my pamanta said I want for fun enjoy free. Ewa buy SHS no. Yan so sa ube enjoy free no ebi inti brahonum na wonso bi biankoso day en a boarding and also free. Why? Uwa form 3 en wa ba hante yo se ye ni ma bedi ombeka so me we registration. Ti ebe mama ko form 2 inti me dienka. 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Na wonso weti me ako chirobi. St. Anthony Senior High School. Ye sign e ye registration. November, December remedias na end of deck no student. Ye register monso. Why? St. Anthony Senior High School ye chakwa won kokwa man from 0244 922 0006 and a 0549 702 215 0207 263 350. Ofre Vegas na Saint Anthony Senior High School. Yet me ama one so wabegentity and our disuan aqua and kind. Police ni na drono. 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Climax Pharmacy, Hillside Pharmacy, and a Benito Pharmacy. Owakofodria, Gabson Pharmacy, Delight Pharmacy, Ketchy Heba, and Afe, Ebi Bidrofi. Naso Wachem Danswa, LB Amafo, Chumesi Pharmacy, Kofisco Heba, and a Kennedy Pharmacy. Okwa also ope police ni na druno. Drugstores be brebi oho. Obi akwa, wonibi. Also, we so to say no, yeah, you want to say police ni na druno, and so they are sorry, Debbie. Every crown in the assa, and there was a way, Obi Aba was a mepe police ni na druno. One persis cannibal quince was a product for free, yea, yea, product for free, am I? They are ya animal body, ya cho. Yea, for fry a crayer by some barber catcher, why? 0246 208 496 and a 0540 710 113 Ofre Vegas, so baby, I will be up a suit to be torn so. Yebeshe, now on sir, et me akabe. Rock driving school. Am I am blow for so? Oh, now the car, get our car safwa. There's winning driving, you know, yeah, children, which are. Oh, black army, but I know I am free. Anka Bibia, oh, I'm passing Kaja, oh, the McCon can I pass it? Oh, there been patch home, and then my busy pan, wab well. 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and language proficiency, broadcast journalism and newspaper reporting, and a TV. Then so course I said they will be for mono. Yeah, war. TV presentation, TV reporting, camera handling and directing, and a professional video editing. Media marketing and so it was 0241 393 534. 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
0: 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Any atro, wisa say I trio said I got you, say go, crobo and cry. 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
0: 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So what is Japan? Kasan Pran, Hunsha, Hun, Ukwa, Minoka say, oh, Uti, what do you call Turkey, China, Russia, and Miami, Udra, Kenya, World Cup, Yakatumu, bro. Now I know you're the baby, yeah. America, Binabasa, Ukwa, Global Visa Travel Limited, any other from Omofa, Yamabi Pound, Visa, Wamba Jama, flight ticketing, and have a reservation, any fala, hotel booking, Kodia, and Rumpodi, Ayan Shrema, I just a tip on the iceberg, and I said, no, Ukokra, a Global Visa Travel Limited, and then one number to me about. I want crying or dot com. Woman in Nick Petroleum, no energy entry anymore. If I told to me a friend, and answer preference crowd to anum, a 0556221950. 0556221951. One Madaruma, and every Yachapre, and Adaja, and some Eddie Bremum. Now, and some Yambo Remo and Cassem. Now, no day, a year June, Bussumidan at also a year at your noon and so Brantam at Toya, I won't cry Hanum. And yet, Mantem, our daughter Donna, and crying, Mantem, the Donna, no more, a Japadia say, yem, a crash, sure, monkwa, and a demo, a D, a this year, Japadia, would don't you and I'm so my kind of man, Penny, Excellency John Tramani, Mama, Boleman, by this year. He excels a bebu, a and a famine, and any yami, I do watch, and you was yourself. If he be a ducro, and Patemu, and Bronu, and Fitcher, and Numemu, and Yan Choni, and Charles Unionano, Yanamo Shani, and to me, and Prapra, Niasasa, Nagatas. Who don't you know? Yen to me any moon. Now I knew Yan Ampa, and a day, and a man penny at his in who, Ego Montenso, and it was Yasim, and if he a che ado, and no, I want a bad detention in Pate Emu, or few animal, and not in any ever PMO, our crime and criminal circle, or Tremuko PMO Alajo, and Brown also named Monaman Penny Abedi, or Benfo Genano, Pogajimon, also the Nuanjimu, and the Penny Fonny Man Penny Fonny Nadia, one more boy 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on cleaning and some of the tuja any.
2: Clearly, we can see what the cause of our problem is. I mean, we've just distilled this. Look at the plastics that we are taking out of it. Apart from that, the sun there clearly did not happen in 1 year. I mean, this has been silted for so many years. So it reduces the capacity of the drain to carry water. And in the past, when we do cleanups like this, we fetch the silt, we put it by the roadside, and then leave it there. And then when it rains, it washes it back into the drain. And so in this exercise, let's make sure that after we take all this silt out, we bring enough capacity to be able to transport this silt and go and dump it somewhere appropriate. If we're able to do this, for the next year or two, this drain will have enough capacity to be able to carry the water through. It is because it is half silted, so the volume of water it can take is diminished. And so let me congratulate all Ghanaians who've come out. I've gone around the city. I've seen the turnout has been very good. And after this, the military and other services are going to continue to dredge the main waterways so that these drains can have an outlet to send the water to those wetlands. And so this will be a continuous exercise. And at least once a month, let's set aside 1 day and all of us come out and clean the city. And with the help of the waste management companies, we'll be able to keep this city clean and also free of flooding. So thank you everybody who came for this exercise.
0: Enti where you can a man penny, excellency John Dramani Mahama no this answer when you two and you jay at me upon the cradia mamma. Now if you want more kwala juahona I at yen chemica sepan resia and your own body and show a kata man for danso any dresso fori any reverend yimani one more minimum munina monkafra. 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Now what in Fidia Adia Map Ayas Rafono? Now woman the abba bolas I would ever send in Anno. Woman to me Ashwana Man Penny, Excellency John Tomani Mama, Eko Pium our Alajono, then some what is it to draw any.
3: It's day two. I want to thank the armed forces, the security services, the traditional rulers. We have Niga here with us, and everybody who has come out to take part in this important national exercise. The floods have been devastating, but we must show that we are a resilient nation and we can bounce back even better. We're not going to be like the vulture who will say that when the rain stops, he'll repair his roof. And when the rain stops, he says, oh, but it's not raining, so there's no need to repair it. And so we have to clear the drains. We've just worked this Alajo drain. It's part of the Odo stream. And there are two problems in it. There's silt, and then there's also plastics and household waste. You find in a drain like this, there are engine blocks. People discard an engine block and throw it in the drain. Old furniture, dining tables, everything you can find in that drain. And so, one, we must change our attitudes and stop the reckless dumping of things into the drains. The drains are not garbage instruments. If you want to dispose of something, you know how to dispose of it. We have skip trucks that leave containers all over the city. Just go and throw your garbage into the skip, and the truck will come and pick it and take it where it has to take it. 2 days are not enough to finish this work, but we're going to institute it so that at least 1 day every month, all of us should come out and clean our surroundings. That is what our traditional values were about. We're taught to keep a clean environment. But when we all leave our hometowns and we come, because of the anonymity of urbanization, we think that nobody watches us. So we dump those values and we live in filth. We must change that attitude. I'm also asking the Minister of Finance, he's already released 150 million to help with flood mitigation. That is the dredging of the streams and all that. And so the military will continue that exercise even after we have finished this two-day cleanup. We also have to get specialized machines like backhoes to take the silt that we have taken out of the drains and dump, put them in a dump truck or a tipper truck to take them away.
0: And the way I can a man penny, His Excellency John Dramani Mama, and what is answering you know, and to be added to John, and I will feel a and not in the Nicoco PM, our mom will be polyclinic, and I know there are also we see, you know, and a jay, I say one sending Shikurano, what was sending some walking cannons, I see, aha, and the world TV news, social media, and also, hey, Yama Woodrovin, and Yama Nangas, what they call it here. I just say, I'm money, Bonnie, and a new coach, I'm a son, and Richard West and Tema, what did my penny, His Excellency John Dramani Mahamechi, and over to me, Aboyamu and Chinamu, Abdo Hanan, the Aya Senior Atasa, Senior Atasa.
4: Executive Atasa, Mr.
0: Yo, Senior Atasa, and every my entire way. Niama would Robin, Niger Mampeni, His Excellency John Dramani Mama, Bole Bamboy this year. His Excellency Abbeu, and then Etumi Tabri and Coma this year, and the Ayar Sabia, no, our mamma will be added in Patemu, to a man bonus of my
4: own. Yo, supervision, Ewa, Alajono, and Yedini, Etre or Honum, Tiako, you know. 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
1: Piao any manebo senior Atasa Abdul Hanan Mayanda Senewi and Wamanebo.
0: Mr. Bida CP Minya.
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2: 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Now, Oko P. more honor, na a sem idea, na a uncle Kappa, Usha, na a more mudija or honey, na shops ni na send a kind, you know, will be out to shops more or more proper.
1: Okay,
2: now so I dear by
1: quiet. My man, a year, you man, no,
2: I'll
1: be for no.
2: I Ushimwa, only a gender minister, okay. Minister for gender, children, and social.
1: Dr. Agnes Namumu.
2: Only in Peswa Sona, a Nungwa Market, no, a
1: walk. Oh, okay.
2: Also be PM Sansona, a Greater Accra Regional Minister.
3: Yeah.
2: Honorable Linda Clu, and also be PM Hua, and also Dina Holding a better age.
1: Jumadi Nechi, okay.
2: And Nana make us say, you call, you know, you will say a refuse no mark or my
1: fino.
2: You say, Anson never shas your crown or not. If you know, I'd be crow ho ye pa a market, baby uncle for a
1: dig a jasso pa.
2: Intino, Mampinia bed the trade to just a moon she say, a moon pra, a moon shena, a ye or more, a also moon befa, a ye if you mean fiona, a moon befa if you send a bear. 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
1: something. Yeah, China no more than money. China him.
0: I'm saying, and soon to any yin kofono.
1: Okay.
0: Senior, a year president, it's me koala juno. Yeah, or mea fufubia.
1: Yeah, mea hobo numa.
0: It's me.
1: Yeah, yeah, yeah. China would money. China kaswane. Because if you are going to show fano. Kaswane Madina, ne.
0: The money due. If you say, Omo, Omo, Omo, Omo, Omo, Omo, Omo, Omo, Omo, Omo, Omo, Omo,
1: Omo, Omo, Omo, Omo, Omo, Omo, Omo, I was saying, where ye, Yenya, Bema, Obed, King, Gaglo, aha, and I, what day, Amani, Boy, Ebrahim. And the flood victims, you know, and I watch an arsenal, if you have a few, one also were a flood victim, aha, and so far, who's what it cost a
2: millennium?
1: Adumest, oh, next state in the super fano. Any host that did it, I told you. Anti, one of them, and I, what is answering in Anum, Eddie Ebre, and you know, if you're near, one shall for war, and you also transjoins seven or so.
2: I was here to a casino, a sona, and so ya, a toy, a fagana, this year, near my bebre, not just a Japadia to draw no, and you poor crowd to draw now, actually one more Mquan, and none, and I'm so, and my man Penny John Dramani Mahama, Eddie, say, ye go a quemwa, ye ye, and Nanny China, as you want to say, or may ya for nine, yena, ye proper, and yes, yes, ye no chrome at a wine. Now, and none, and I'm so, and my Ghana Police Service, one more idea to just say, you made ya air cost on a posting for my comaco, a henum, and ye. Over 500, and I want to one more good mountain. So, as I won't share now one more, and I said, you made the want to see NBBI and Cosso one or one. Now, what chess, but I ain't and I'm so am I dear person for you. A woman is so betting me a buana bumble on someone, and to me, I caught one pa. Now, fair chess, I mean, to me, who wants to be as well to me, Uncle Ba, as some Jemua, be a betting me, I Cosso one, not fake, you make ba, as some Jemua, be a betting me, I Cosso one, not fake, you make
3: casino. You know, this is a papano, a costo, not so much a madia, and how can see a pa and a whatema, I have seen. Because there can say a sonu, a toyano, a yriaman for a bumu, who ye. Now, there this ask them at the bay and say, what am I saying? The grina is to see a dying, a war, and few gatan so. I must believe gatana, my concrete, our gatan is so I must see dancing, a sonu toyano, and a yribri, you know. Yako our market on to no mayonu Edi Brian Ebi Brian Eba Ebi Bright and so Eba Apple Bronity to no Obano or catch a market for no market women and I say our mamma tom I de our market on say every and eh or mamma if and eh echo see next week Friday no I'm making sure say wow I have the BAC Catano Sono Shatune Unama if we go. Container, pick our container, if we, baby, that's an one. And I say, curious, and I say, Dina would assist to her. If you want to just an animal, if we, that's an issue. Now, I'm going to assist you, Catano, that baby, that's an ubu and Luciano, Omo, Edina, what you are, about the sister Catano. Now, I'm planning the air costume, soldiers for, fire service for, navy for, Omuni now, what am I saying? Omuji, that's no more, Dotian, Namanama air costume.
2: Your wisdom and say I was a Wujina Tema and I said Tema Station.
3: Wujina Tema Community 1.
2: Okay. Eti which are not as a one bibia cos one free baby I will bow up run free ya 337 ABC Tema Community 1 Bibia El Coso 1-1. You and yet, yet, I said, my young fowl ain't see her no more. Cause one idea, Trena said, yet, you know, your best sign about one time. I was saying, you saw our and proper, and it's your see a jumed year, Munaya, man, bonny wisdom, aka Kwamna Sky Face, and not yet ten and can one and crap to a baby, a wa boy, a prono, a quacodruno, 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
1: I was saying, yeah, New Jabin South Municipal Environmental Health Officer, all right, Emmanuel Tete.
3: And yeah, young man, also now, and Vivi Mantemo, if you're Piamantemo, yeah, Boko,
4: yeah,
3: or what another man, if you had your chair, I can't yaka. And Vivi Mantemo, who were here, who were Cape, who were Mankasim. And hip hop in our Vivi Mandim, Nassay, and then National Clean Exercise in Ozono, a coffee.
4: You and a Korean and then a Ghana man being a Ghana man in Mano, when you're kidnapped with the site, you have a petition and a pain on the shaft. I am my phone in his gym to kill our year and to choose. He's not getting here, you are my I know I am fat, my mistake of what me and I put like a so far so good. The German Cobiano, our Picano, I was with Papa, but about apart from that, and if it could be a group who now pop up the way you got this, I'm proud of workers who also don't like man, or the idea of that man. Now, if we don't know a little back where so seven, and a person who acts on me, not a thing, a Muslim brother would be able to. Makedia and Captain Bra, why is that national after Brazilian incident? Nippany be the impression with the more and I might be your most shop now. They are those who your operations actually in Nippabak seminar. Members say, Omudem were here and could be social police station. Most gentlemen and Brapana and Omudi was say, Omokaso, Bia Pano, yes, that you know, one thing that could be a workshop for watching. Now, time because they wish to quit our young man to marry a civilian papa and my kitchen. Now, you know, I said, the same person who was coming at the Mugala SPN is so. Captain Bra, why is that? You know, I don't know. I think I hear and the baby is the new papa for 15. Anna, every year, and fast tonight, and mention the one. Go to back to home. I want to brush the waste wire to brush it. Wait, say, I hear in Bra. What about your sister? If you are wearing the shop now, why you do that? If you show up on the show, like I say, wait till we are 6 months to one.

0: National Sanitation Day, National Cleaning Exercise, Ekwase wo ho.
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3: 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ye highly dedicated. Ye ye radio, any TV so ejuma ni nara ye nyabi ewum. 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E banu training course areas baby ye be training unwa. Ya shada prepare course outline. E ne ye ye we ochna ye ye we ye chile we ni ya practice. Ye sound so so e monitor media houses no. Na ye te hona ye chrecho. We say ni ye no we say ni ye no. Ye wea ye raye studio ho. Wako ye ye bi. Ye call lectures. Ni ya sound chro media law any ethics no. Na we su ye hunu ni ye. Ye wea ye kwa bonting programs akodwa se. Emo students no. Eko practice on the field government institutions are kesia ho do nso so e ba school no ba be chere ye ma no police for lawyer for any adin how to do journalism and do it well ye chere we nyina 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
2: Essenti, Sema twa dear, na infinum, na edaswate semono. 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
2: As a more than say, chairman or boo a decay ewo home appliances to mu ewo eastern region and the Ghana. 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Diano, a notice a say dear and yasem ketua. 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
5: Sadly, the code that's a tombio, multi TV, Go TV, Strong TV, Canal Plus, the charming snow mukra, I sign down policy no. 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
7: 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Abdi, I just said, Jenny and Crowd to a to.
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0: National Head of Prophets, Meshach Omari, Head of Evangelists, Kofi Dede, Samuel Intim, Head of Singers, Kofi Dede, Minister, Matthew Mensah, a.k.a. 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

Radio time in here, 4 minutes after 1 p.m. And now, 10th July. Abusia, Aya, Bomodia, Kai, said, you made an address to Aquaba Drive. If he's a break, copy me, said Bebo, yeah, 3 p.m. Now, Aya Sports Crew, no, so Abomodia, take you over. Ya damu ngina ama sepa se muti ago FM. 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Ubenya ye won koko. Ewa PM Mantemuha. EIB Network. Yati free. And then we are here so muya Andy Kofi Ampedisu Muamini Tuti. And I did Jumadi Ebremo. We are Aquaba Drive. 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

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Na ye ma kwa na sports crew no. Aba betu aso e di amaye. Na ene asema ebisa say wo he walk up.

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To me, I can say a country radio, Debbie Free Neco. Me family range show movie when I mean support you. I a country, by a club, by the same piano. No one bombed the Akania Dimu Komawai. Yanku Poy and Duma Nature say a China of power CYO Park.

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That BBB to me a conkind. 590 mobile down same. 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Hey, Juba ye pa. Nebuas Abri and so to toy. Well, rheumatism and how much name. And I said, we know permanent to 2 hours. And now, one of many and some be how much in it. It will be an old tin air pile of Catabia. And yet, the hair the hair by ointment. And I come from home. When I am ointment, papa. I am Kousko B. or Antiacobam Hobenito and Agana Fanabia. And now, phrase 0242046783. Erico Lester Limited, a catcher will say Bombardier brand. A band is we here, yeah, solid blocks and now hollow blocks. And now say pavement blocks are. Erico Lester Limited for the Diaba. Yeah, now you're the ultra-modern machines. I buy the modis are blocks in. We are contractor dancing for BBA. We are a project BBA. Now we have blocks are. I don't know about the Tosebe, a bebo, and what to be a Jumani. No, what Jumano to be. I am come out. And what you pay hotel, Papa, Rico Hotel, and Coco. And contract junction here next is Scottish Hall. Rico Hotel, we are executive and affordable rooms. And after them, be we are DSTV, and after Wi-Fi and AC. We are queen size, and after queen size bed. And then, you are kind. And you come up and after we are venue. Yeah, we be event signal. And it's here for 0599732697. More money, you will pass over the oats. Upe oats, I'll be the Abenya Hode Pie, friend, ready white oats. Ready white oats, though. And then I come out, unya fiber, and I feel plant protein. And I feel unya good sources of air carbohydrates. And I minerals for energy. And it's baby, I want to be Kabia, ready white oats. And I come from out. Now, boy, you might be BBA to be a conkind. Let me send you Pediano, entertainer, and I will ready white oats.

And yet, ready white oats. And I come from a sissy and we prepare we. Ready body, ready you, ready white oats. Yeah, for you, yeah, engineer, the Haxa mixture, and I feel Haxa capsules are back. We a bomb of the air, na a mau all sunny fuel so obi a stomach or society to be an a Haxa mixture, and I feel Haxa capsules. And I come from a mina. I am numbi nebe buau, Haxa mixture, and a Haxa capsules. Nebe yese jumeni gina. Oni misa on sabau so anama ubu.

Only a pair Haxa mixture and a Haxa capsule. Your friend in also time for. Yeah, go hair band shops, now pharmacy shops. Now on San Kembi Wate. I have 0546189405 and 0240238310. New era skincare perfumery. Any idea about yeah and cocoa? More and more pay yeah. A banner yeah skincare products. And a banner yeah perfumes na the idea. More pedudu to na the idea. More na mume to be na se upe bako bako yen krado chen wo. 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And Coco ABC, Nancy Scott, is a Life FM. And I'll be who new era skincare and perfumery. I am 0558-180800. And I'm 0247-324753. The new Bigo Energy Drink. And we'll host a baby boy with pa. Now I'm going and what's up, Osaka. The new Bigo Energy Drink. And no nebo ama unya hodi bi and say live a life without limits. Live a life without limits. And no nebo ama unya hodi bi and wasa wasa timi kind ti bomodi akai. Nepe the new Bigo Energy Drink. Chiremu bi afre 0322190877. 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

Abner Wachi and Abner Rice, the Anuan Ekro. I am Fraser 0246705028. Home appliances, dear, will be who here television, who here microwave, who here home theater, who here BBD say, yeah, Benes and now cylinders, and now we here rechargeable fan kettle, electric car, you are now sterilizer, dresser mirror, chest freezer, and now best side fridge, nigga, you'll be all. I have Bebu Amada dancing to me, I have come out. Nigga, chairman, born a diaba. I've been Jimmy and Fu, I'm with you and Kangana, I'm with you and Jimmy and Fu now. Yeah, I want to see a papa, you know,

ewa krata any Charlie Boy Coastal Year Upset. Now fe wa sanso ahu ye usko bi abrosana se be masala chino. Ena e kon full station e chipe. Aya phrase 0244224210. And I 0206686347. And your Crown Up Care Hospital, and your Bomodi and Boa. Nebby BBA Timia Conkai. And your Crown Up, Naya Bomodi and Yashimu. And the Audu BAT to be a Yashimu Pan, Sunny at your Draka. And every OT and Kana Yadi be Hama Junior. Mamodi and Fabi and Numunoka, Bomodi and Brian Yashimu. And your Crown Up, Naya Boa. Or baby, I'll fire through Bia Brammy and show Copy me Brown Bell. 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And I feel health insurance to see you all. And no one doing an abbey or cannot. 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S-ray ultrasound ECG now see abbey or cannot. Ambulance service, the edge man. I am for 0303-939579. And I'm 0241-784-645. Your last feature on Cocoa. I don't see when you're making a Obian called Reagan Enterprise. A bay, I go FM. Na any aye to tani aye up sitino. And I fee when you drew here TBN so Adriana Majanshi any fitting shop on any up sit. 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And a fee other building materials, signal, bring your bureau. 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I have phrase 0530692096. 0530692096. A guy. Herbal mission in the capsule. And a bomb of the ambo ye pan. Now, man, we see a yawya. And a honami yawina, a timmy a giant. Nancy, why when you're in so on tiapo? Near man shut down, cool ye summer. I fear do baby a diana, I would do to me say what diana would do. A bribiana shell society, diana no. There's a gusugua guyam sign to be grandpa shell society, I guess, and to be digested. Yeah, bomb of the apple guy. Hey, by Michelle and capsules, no, na M1. They be BBN to be and conquer. I feel BB to say, Coco be near.

0: na bra be gini wadi ni enko Kobi ken kan
1: message for message no na wey tia no say good afternoon kwacha bi ni Kobi QT o say o say team ono ne ho ye ne chese ndi mo ye ye na hia e wi asi jinasi teams are sacra na yes wo mu no mfa of omo 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bom e ye FC Barcelona I wish Barcelona will collapse eh I can say I say greetings to my lovely wife, Akosua Usia Edit, Odowo Etibi, Cutters, Kobi Efi Etibi, no de buy. It's in the quarter. My emfa course nika kanafi, you know. Mrene beka weti ni etimedia kind messages na akano.
0: Okay.
1: Yeah.
0: If I chop frame na yeni komo na yebreno e yaso. 0544-444-945 Team Ben and the Wasasi. So Team Ben who we are say ha.
1: Yeah.
0: Who support to die even say can on kwan and who we are say grandpa. Who support it die. DNT and I'm own support. Yeah, in common. And then Friday. Hello. Hello.
2: Hello. Good afternoon.
0: Yes, sir. Me patro within the same. Okay, Kwabna Usu Adrumi, Patron Huye,
2: dear.
0: Patron Huye, Pa, Yetiopa, Tim Bain, and as I see soon supported that. Second, Uncle Cram was supported, I didn't hear.
2: And Liverpool.
0: I didn't know my order.
2: Oh, one more dear, no quite a good one, Drew BB. And maybe almost share chess money and Yapan. Why am I here? Be seen there.
0: I'm going to go to the house. Hey, who's about to be him?
3: Oh, I'm at my comma.
0: Hey, who's about to be him?
3: Jordan, you who are he couldn't see. Jordan.
0: Boy, you are so bad by why?
1: Sangu eji o kocha ya sangu eji o.
0: Hello.
4: Hello. Good afternoon.
0: Yes, sir.
1: Yeah.
0: Boss, that is it.
4: Airborne,
0: baby, I'm about to die.
4: Busy about call, I must say.
0: But you're here, you're here,
4: Patrick, two men is here to my life. We're gonna hear the name of the man Pando Heart of Lions.
0: Ah, Pando Heart of Lions,
1: yeah. Omudina Heart of Lions.
4: Team kissing, and a show more. Omusha Kotoko, no match home. Omusha Heart, no match home. Liberty, King Faisa, no match home. It means so, million. Two men is here to the crown. Pando is team beyond Bobo.
0: And then, Oya House fan, and
1: Oya House Indiana.
4: Million Kotoko fan.
0: And yet, I am of you. Hey, I'm of you. I'm a good man.
1: Ah, kutoka fazo mumobi.
0: Omuso mumobi, mumobi.
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0: Hello.
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0: 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Patro wani.
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3: Hello.
1: What's that to say?
3: I tell you.
1: Now, Cassa Free, who did the same?
3: Yes, very benefit, because that's where I'm from.
1: Repatriate you.
3: Mr. Tima, I'm two I can't go connect him in a Kotoko.
1: Your mobile. Hello.
3: Hello.
1: What's that you say?
3: I'm going to go to the house.
1: All right. Hello.
4: Hello.
1: Kanzu.
4: Kobe Q.
1: Anya me.
4: Kobe, Masevia.
1: Sure.
4: But your Kanzu needs to eat something.
1: Bam.
4: Now, Kobe.
1: Yeah.
4: And Quad, Bianca, you have seen and coming and uncle cry about Luna. Naka has a cook.
1: Who just are clubs? Rainbow Calais, no?
5: I'm a Calais.
1: Azu ko ja otinu nu ko bewu ze wa obewu ze sakura ba gupo wa de
5: oye de
1: eh eh
5: chewu kasa na password na so
1: ah edi pa bebre be ya ba ojuma mu hen na mi pia na ohun ze mi a
5: oh kota oni pa udu mi bi e na se mi re to be bu e mo ba mo TikTok na to be he onto ni mo
1: le ah se ma hu di opasu kan na
5: ah so na kota obi ka so hu wa na ni dem pa ko pe di wo ohun a se hu so.
1: Are you idea?
5: No.
1: Yabu, are you idea?
5: Oh, what's your name? Oh, dear, Mata. Oh, yes, I will have my
0: 96.9 FM.
1: Yeah, yeah, yeah, Munka, the umbrella.
0: Ago, yeah.
5: Ago. Oh, my father, quarter. Quarter, eh? Maybe a half. No, correct. Half. We jawamu, quarter, eh? Half long, friend, the group, which you patch channel, why you know, and some kind of boyfriend, quarter, a phone book. I rose in the now when the quarter. You don't find no money with your point. I rose, look around, I didn't do told them, no, no, I don't Ghana.
2: Asante koto kose.
1: Hello.
4: Kocha.
1: Yes sir.
4: Na muni aduma.
1: Ya da se abramba.
4: Kobi, ni bia to say.
1: Boko anyami, ene Friday, boko.
4: Sure,
1: Una in Funimae, why? Una in Funimae.
4: But
1: you see why?
4: The name of the Bufa, the Carmel connected Atletico Madrid. And the Madan Haspa, Adriana.
1: Ade
4: Atletico Madrid, this season, Champions League, Rabu Yen, Barcelona for. You come and collect the team menu.
1: I didn't know what format it was. Eh, anabo kwambo ache. Meyo.
4: Yes.
1: Enkoko meyo number 1.
4: Yeah, masa.
1: Gidi honorable.
4: Ada fatare say.
1: O bibi aboko honorable.
4: Ya kwa bucha, ya fa kubati na kwa bucha, ya fan crane. Ya, she don't want crane. Ya me that time.
1: 6.9 FM.
4: Yeah, free. 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Yes, yes,
1: Hello. 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

0: Kumba, empty calabash cannot sink in the river. 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I go FM. 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
1: 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Abrebiano, ya Oti and Khan, our Chichri and a bench, TV station, so radio station, and a hot Rosono, your sunny way shabium, and Abrebia can you shout about center? Yana, when you know, when you say, Yan, ye de a meme drew, one was soa, a subi a mada, a de aba, a ye jasso, and it is all ye bema, na with ye sabri, na ebia, or mema sem, and what it ma, ye be come for a drew of any new best my capsules, et me a de a mamo, say, Bomodiana Echo Drugstore, Pharmacy Shop, Herbal Shop, over the counters, drugstores need baby a ton a drew biara, or the own ye dra, or so per meme dra. Eji jemema ye edi. Ope meme dra. E charge yen. Ope meme dra. 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New best my capsules, a basso benya and hotel. 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Also, so on your ba. Now, I can say, but so many so, and I in Subia shall say a day if you are no more ever a basabema. You should new best mind capsules, a chita quine, quadra store, pharmacy shop, herbal shop, okope, no aqua quaji, or new best mind capsules. No, now a bit to me and so abwa, ama, and what toss no con, et to me and so abba, at the amount, a new best mind capsules, and only a meme draw, a meme, I just to say, I'm part. 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What dear, Oba Mubeden, Nemomono, and your Omai women, Yetino, what you say, what some you will be asem, and into your back come for a draw. Your friend, a new best mind capsules, et me at the amount. Send Nombi, Anopa, Mienu, Evia, Mienu, and Yumre, Mienu, na Ugusa, O Nomino, na Chesa, a boys, yes, you, Unsuono, Macatra, sir, on Quam, one suono, a best, yes, you know, and into Ankan and the Sauto Opa, Nasa, in Suona, who are no, Egina, a year 10%er, Unum, new best mind capsules, sir, almost. 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

0: web browser air condition or whole panel where you suit a fair and panel can size no queen size bed air come up papa up will be at the birthday per baby at now matches he walk up matches he and they say in you may 7 o'clock up will be at now only be out of will be and I say boys where it's been a much match now and you're cool now you be out to me I come on j number this is here 0599 732 697 na one ma Alice Rico Mame I chin komona e biaso tim eh come on and see I go 96.9 FM and Dennis Ofosu Dakon and Clements Ofri Pitiku Munya Clements Munya Clements Munya no ye Clements mpato o tie mi 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reassure no yeah yana and one no and you're Clements and see Dennis of us down con and Clements ebe elbe tasso na fe mauli and Joseph from pong also at their tasso omon what my own okay into no I want some no me kwa umano sana ya shasye na Dennis Ofosu Dako ewo ahoma no so one Clement awo pitiku e na eye na mene Dennis enhyase na fe no ye ndin komo wa 96.9 FM so Dennis bakwa de
1: batonya ko bawadu
0: ye derade ase enti Dennis Ofosu Dako no Dennis, quarter final, we announce a knockout stage, you know, and mra wa honi say yeah ma possible answers. Ye can okay. Question na na wanka san wa answer in the space of 10 seconds.
1: Okay.
0: Okay. Yen ko yenime. Caleb Irenchi and a share Ghana first goal. Our World Cup no asse. Why na a man no assist? I wanted to share goal.
1: Brandon Thomas Asante.
0: Correct. Brandon Thomas Asante in a man of assist. Assistant man of the share goal. Vinicius Junior. Any Brazil, you know, Frimu, our World Cup, yes. Goals, do you say, and Vinicius Junior and Sana Okofi?
1: Four goals.
0: Correct. O question a toso miensa enye. Walk up a cosu player o di kain that be question no enye de mepe. Okay, mame Emma we why na LED assist ongoing walk up because he assist leader
1: Michael Olise.
0: Correct. O questioner Eddie Hosuni country by Anna Oyi South Africa Efrimu Ewa Afi walk up name
1: Canada,
0: correct. But what can I say? I can't last question. Last question, any Argentina and Egypt at the first so much as say, but people didn't uncle focus who can't want them. When winning go in Argentina, a qualifier, you know?
1: Enzo Jeremiah Fernandez.
0: Enzo Fernandez, correct. Dennis Ofosu Dako, where you on? All right, Dennis, yeah, that's it. Dennis Ofosu Dako, Enya 5/5. Only Clements, and the air task. When Clements, who pitiku, Patro, who pitiku, no, Clementa. Catch and sir, your friend, Emma, into Onfraying, Onfra Guefem Lino, CCA 0544 444 945. 0544 444 945 and on Clement, our Pitikundi.

0: you know, no. Afei, Mauli, any Joseph Frimpong, I said, better so. Mutimen can a minimum or be a minimum, mon country, more let you say, almost on a year from CCA. Mauli, and a Joseph Frimpong, as so at the better so, and we are go, World Cup crease, knockout stage, and so do no, no, coach, you be all. Okay. And the other, you know, matches, you know, okay, mami nko hamra na memfa aseda ema Kingdom Herbal Center for omo adama omo ede Kingdom Garlic Capsules ni bitters abedwa so a kama pa edro no e boost immune system no ema eyi pressure ni ade ade nyina free ho ema utimi nya wasom due kama. And watch Kingdom Jensen Park Capsules and Pama Goodie Power Home. Why, Embra? 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Used to be a BCS. You will come on. Baby, I turn a drove you a Benya Beam. Over phrase 0275 804 064 0302 938 153. Only yen, entry chain, and Emitraf Herbal Center. When you are, but more than so, Oberba Emitraf. Glaucoma, glycoma, cataract. It don't you remember one day, yeah, when you attack a cow. I won't know at che, no problem. Branabaji, I will draw Emitraf. And call your chair quite old Grisland. Conongo, Jasoni, I will go by. You better show, come on. 0554 063 455. Clements, a war, a homana so. Clement, about your home here,
1: hello, I
2: had the
0: wrong. Get the radiasipa. Oh, question, Edukana Airbay, now, said your TNA, knockout stage, Nidia, yeah, my possible answers. Maybe sawa, now I would do answer, ba. Oh, and it takes a do 10 seconds. Oh, first question. When I share Ghana's second goal? I will a full World Cup no. When I share Ghana second goal, I feel a World Cup. What time no? Asson.
1: Hello.
0: Yeah, how to make
1: her? I'm
0: okay. Okay. So what's the first question in you? Okay. Oh, second question, any? But
3: five.
0: I'm
3: not talking about.
0: Okay.
3: I'm going to
0: say
3: more penalties.
0: Oh, okay. Okay. All right. Okay. And you better ask it. Clement. You better ask it.
4: Good thing, go.
0: Okay. And you're in your.
3: Dennis of Busu.
0: In your five. Anna Clements.
3: Etibaku.
0: Tonya four crown. Okay. Okay. Said they be receive your best with time. All right. And see, no, no, no. And see, Clement Ephraim, we are dancing. And see, honest, no. Dennis of Busu, that I can't. Yeah, we another knockout game. Yeah, call another one. Second match of the day. Mauli and Joseph Frimpong. Edibet Tasso. Mauli. Pacho Unimuna. Kache no se. Ye friend on Mauli and Joseph Frimpong. Ye friend on Sisia or more embe on the phone. Ye di can't catch on the da. Into more air way into a duhono or more embe on the phone. Now plan B Brighton service. 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Dr. Nobeshewa, Osho Mujaku, no answer. Wabimpa. Wouldn't say Obu Honomaun, the blood group, no, a drubu Honomania Mano, and some crophony mo, Boko Hospital near Sasama, near the idea. Dr. William, Osho O blood group, no. No, I share a draw or mobile responded to positively. Now, be also to me, I come on. Now, a bar when me, a bar and then we are rare, a bar sexual weakness. Bombardment, over bam. A fee, sciatica, waist problem, knee problem, hepatitis B, NC, prostate, fatty liver, hypertension, diabetes, menstrual, candidiasis, menstrual disorder, and you know, a knack clinic and a oba. And call common from your school junction. Your number no 0598 311 another 311. Now, only a dinkumbo. Yako weekend is ka. Weekend panic can you go to mouth me yeshi. Because Saturday, Sunday, no, our rear kakra, a year kakra, abadin to kakra, party kakra, in Kolani wofie, that away mammy, ma to away mammy, as on your scatom, weekend day, who needs kabian any weekend. 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
2: Oria.
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0: Any day,
2: who said she knew that? And this one's I own. But I was sent one number, send I own feeling.
0: Oh, I hear you cry the mammy back with me, whom not say a brand here. Who was okay? I was your mammy. And then I just got on to who has one job. I can't be.
2: Ni yeye afirimu na ze use fita na use yellow aya so mu
0: enti bacho nyo bi ana okay enti se se aka maole ene joseph frimpon mame nko na ye ni omu ni nko mo ye wi a joseph frimpon e wo ahoma no so ayi we coach we mane me handle joseph frimpon mame na ye bi aso ntimi enye kama we ya go world cup quiz ena ye de april no jo me bacho ho ye.
4: Hello.
0: Hello, Joseph Rimpong. 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
4: Hello.
0: Joseph Rimpong, what's your name? 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Me nyana na he say the name as well. Call. I go 96.9 FM. We a World Cup quiz. 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
0: Joe, what's your name?
4: Hello.
0: Safren, mami. 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But when you have a friend, Mauli, our human soul, into mami, he said, Mauli, better men can. Na yenko because omo mie nu e na eye hwan na ekofie na hwan na eko na nim maule mpacho ho ye
1: atoy
0: e dere ade ase coach maule
3: maule o question e di kan for 44 pa we die answer in 10 term yenko ye nim Ghana players do do sign emra Ghana sia England no players do do sign e na free Ghana omunya yellow card. Messi Emra Ghana Asia England no Ghana played do do send any yellow card.
1: Two.
3: Derby. What in a one? A player back up any no a yellow card. I was our game anymore. Okay, our brand of friend said Jerome Opoku was a Jesse number sign. Opoku Jerome now was a Jesse number sign at the Man Blasters or World Cup anymore.
1: I don't question you.
3: Messi Jerome Opoku was a Jesse number sign or Blasters.
1: F5
3: Derby. Okay, o question e toso mi yensa enie. Emra Ghana any England e boy ye no. Player bi e wo England a wan chia Thomas Tepati. E ye player ben.
1: Edison.
3: Derby. Okay. And also, so what? Emra Ghana and England, Asia, you know. Player Ben Enya man of the match after Ghana England. Player Ben Enya man of the match.
1: Man of the match.
3: Ah.
1: Bellingham.
3: Bellingham Wetra. Bellingham Wetra. Bellingham Wetra. Okay. Oh, question I do ho any. O question a edihu ni ye. Wedi adaroma ansana ni amansu enko ye. Ghana Asia Croatia. Why ene share first goal no editia Ghana ema Croatia. Player Ben ene share first goal edema Croatia against Ghana.
1: Ivan Perisic.
3: Derby.
1: Sausage.
3: Why?
1: Sausage.
3: Mami full name no. Eh yeah, Peter Sausage. Any she go no, but what kind of sausage? Ever man on. Ever man.
2: I know yeah, so because was a sausage you.
3: Oh. Sausage.
0: Sausage.
3: Sausage.
0: A man a half.
3: Na half near.
0: Half. 0.5.
3: It
0: will now say
3: 1.5. Okay, 1.5.
0: And Robbie can be a farmer. Okay, anyway, so we're answering the food.
3: 1/5. Okay. Ain't he?
0: From Pons War. From Pons, Patrick, how are you?
4: I'm not doing it.
0: Yeah, there are the answer. Coach from Pons.
3: From Pons, a question I edica in ye, Wada Roma. A branch FN say Marvin Senaya. Our body ma blasters or World Cup with him. No, we see a can see at the Mac Labo Bay over Europe.
4: Leicester.
3: Debut. Okay. O question I toss him you in ye Wada Roma. Ghana and Panama, Utieme.
4: Thank you.
3: We can send you. We have a one to question. No. Ghana and Panama, a boy. Sabo, no, a shall see a time of being
4: 11 o'clock, 11 p.m.
3: 11 p.m. Watcher, 11 p.m. Watcher, start question. No, and who are some and no. After Ghana and Croatia, a boy, no, why any young man of the match?
4: After Ghana, I'm a boy.
3: Ghana and Croatia, boy, and why any young man of the match? Okay. O question a ediho enye wadaroma ansana ne masoso enko ye. Emra Ghana any England e boy no. Ghana player ba ko pe enenya yellow card. Eye player ben.
4: Jordan Ayew.
3: Derby. Okay, where nya sa aye answer no where nya question number say na be. O last question oh. O last question any. O last question any. Look at Modric. How many goals and o share or said the mark Croatia or walk up ya. O mo ba ye ya o mo kofi yi. Goals do o sign and a Luka Modric e say ye e the mark Croatia answer no mo free mo.
4: One say go watcha.
3: Into nya say two on.
0: Okay, and I say any different point. The counterpart is saying one. Okay, in different points, I qualify.
3: I will connect. All right,
0: different point, qualify, connect stage. Okay, yeah, that's it. 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Na ya call your name. 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A cool bin a moya tabi a t-shirt lacrosse. Mope some yam bread dragoon. Na a cheddi mammo. A sifacum. A year by fee. Posters. Invitation. Funeral brochure. A sifacum. A bar customization. Sabia. What to Jesse? Yen true ding wetching. ano so no sefaku na bia so timi kama phone cover o phone cover no ye betimi customize no ye betimi de wow picture udin na che se de aye kama kama pam e de amawo ye twa video program bi apese ye twa ho video de mawo no aye sefaku channel so emami yet on t-shirt round neck and a lacoste afe camera printer photo frames your pen drive printer ink wedding cards tripod stand lamination rubbers and a printer tunis nina ni yetonbi ye check one on koko old Kumasi station ye ben oboba FM for 0249-667-74-0240-080-100-0201-37-89-48 now on a edin combo EPM Media College a school a buama or die son a boom or die son a set obey a juman a radio so and a TV so there so no chassis a EPM yet it was so means yeah I do fa entity mu na wa bene abeye radio presenter TV presenter said yeah also ho die on newscasting and reporting program hosting sports journalism and presentation DJing, media law and professional ethics, communication and language proficiency, broadcast journalism and newspaper reporting, yet show about TV courses now, TV presentation, TV reporting, camera handling and directing, professional video editing, media marketing, in your bachelor, teachers from we are day and a child day or EPM. Ghana ha, central fakasaka se bebre, a fanodrona, FA EPM. Yeah, well, experience a palm state of the arts facilities at the practicals, Mitchell Studio, and at the idea the practicals at home mid year admission. No, a good sir, Coso frame penny for CA 0241 39 35 34. Now, near Dinkomo and Coco Hotel Junction, ICGC as a funachi and Abihun EPM Media College, a shout out about center. Eddie, the new best man capsules are by a member drew, Yanko Pony Munebun, Summer Pumpum. A drone near come a papa. When you be no ma, a you member di. What you say? Rick and Ibema, a be crab in your ho, Benya matches, be what you say, and pass some matches on. Ubena Biabo, num the new best man capsules, and the best CSC will come out throughout the week. Wage now so up, Buduman, may be also to me a come out 0249-0244-966-043. 0208-288-099. Me kwa amanisi siye na Marshall Pictures na ready. 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Ye nko ye ni uti ago 96. 0.9 FM. 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Congratulations Sir Francis ena sister Lydia. All right, ye ko solon dolondo
5: salute. Hey When we send your police in your grow, in bus about Mr. Amama Huadin.
6: Refuse to grow, and your offense will be come
5: home. And immune system, when you're on coupon, and you're ready for the animal somewhere you buy no. And Nasa won't in bus about Mr. A page immune system, number Bia. Yeah, you're the antimu. Sasa, dear, I'm off for the one and the in bus about Mr. Drone Huadansi, yes, and Yarwa will run Nipa and Nina, a Timmy Banaso, and in Yarwa Cassian Kaya, Wutini D and a Honka. 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
7: Ah, my little ones, gather around. Once upon a time in the heart of Accra, a man in his fancy car sought directions. But oh, the Ghanaian way.
8: Hello, bro. Good afternoon. Can you please show me where the Presby Church is?
9: Go straight. 10 left at the big mango tree with the broken branches with most of the mangoes falling. Ask there. Anybody will show you.
7: And when the Black Stars take to the field, every Ghanaian becomes a coach.
10: Ah, bath. Play into one young one, sister.
7: Ah, the sacred cue for our beloved Gobe. As you wait patiently, rehearsing the perfect vibes. These, my dear ones, are some few moments that make our Ghana truly special. And as we share these stories, let us also remember a plate of lily rice, connecting our hearts through the flavors of our culture. Special moments are worth celebrating with Lily Rice. Lily Rice, you're not even free to say. This advert is FDA approved.
11: I know bitters here, Droby, and Mississippi, I am a yay, and so men no man no bitters, you know. Abuami,
12: I don't know Manundi. Lamme twas in Tinimina and Ekimi. Ekimi Bani, which is Shemi, said Yamia Domina.
13: Madrono, Abuami, Papa, na Lenemi Rukompoma, and drew 1 minute, menum, one bottle, to say Minuida, better 10 minutes, to Madrono de Yapa.
11: A great friend, I know bitters here, Saman Shia and Ka Hardin. Then I had the Arubi Hame, and this would be me, say, Mr. Treaty. Hypertension, may assure cross and diabetes. We call them intelligence. We play no so. Yeah, I don't know via menum car and what they mean. Asansi Sami me ma yemu tu.
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2: 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Say, say, dear, if we are sending a quantum, and it is Abran a chum, Yakon a baffle, and unty, Yashada Abatin team ice block factories from our Kuamamu. 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One day ice block factory, and in our swamp, do do a beer a whoope, Yabaya at the amount. Sansa a young machine and the DNT or the blog on the tour a chair and sana and an anti Jumabia woody say ye abadin to all I fro and a bibi bia. I'll be here ice block no for Mosem echa ice block factory never sort out na essence and machines in tea do do a bia o bibia simaka crabby ne ya yevi na so rough factory ho now we send ye yet intimu 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
3: 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Eko Tuaba Eyi Mpenifu awobe di partner nim. Anunti Anna Morris, Opoku Denchi, Etuni Wasiho, Ane Nitim, Idrisu, Adu, Ejina for First Vice Chairman, Chachu Awuno, Ejina Second Vice Chairman, Kinsley Ado, Ejina for Secretary, Charles Awari, Ejina 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Organizer Ernest Opoku Akwa for Communication Sam Penifor Wenina and a Chairman Morris Opoku Denchi MOD and you won't say want to about my Wenina now I'm a departing and him ever from Plain South Morris Opoku Denchi MOD order number 3 Morris Opoku Denchi MOD sir or the Enkabom Unity Ababa Delegates and the Full Soldiers Party members of Biantem. I'm a partner, sir. Jenny Nasubu. MOD. Hey, I'm Branty. I want some partner. Ache. Delegate. Yam Tu Abano Emma Morris. Opoku Denchi. And in the team. Now I'm a departing name. Yam Prinkunim Die. And to me. Emma Osunu Kokroko Amanyakun. Morris. Opoku Denchi. MOD. New vision, new direction.
4: I go. Sports. Mukura the winning team.
5: 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I go 96.9 FM. Yeah, call Solon Dolondo. Yeah, the man on the seminar. Source for the amount of bravo joining feed. No, oh, share video. No, like video. No, oh, thoughts and comment to the buyer. Can kind. Oh, you made a case. And so, the amount of bravo. If you are saying the free FIFA walk, I put him send them. I quarter final game. A basso 7 p.m. Our Sophie Stadium. And oh, our California, Spain, and Belgium. Ever boy, referee Michael Oliver. In a bit me at this game no Emma Urim Fiochina Saturday or China numer 9 PM Hard Rock Stadium our Miami Gardens and our Florida Norway Ebeshia England referee Clement Tupin every France I know and I obey this game now feel question humanaching 1 AM our Arrow Hair Stadium our Kansas City Missouri Argentina and Switzerland Ebebo referee Jao Pinheiro every Portugal ano na kwa ku this game na mede mun semester to dia World Cup na ko 97 matches and ya 282 goals attendance Nipako Stadium akore games no ano ye 6,323,395 That's a per match piano. Nipa 65,119 in a cost stadium. Correct every match. I'm minimum semi to jar. Go King Leo Messi. Ashe 8 goals. Kylian Akola Kitekite Mbappe. Ewo 8. Erling Haaland. Ewo 7. Harry Kane. Ewo 6. Usman Dembele. Ewo 5. Jude Bellingham. Ewo 4. Afe Ulen Quininos. Ewo 4. Mikel Oyarzabal. Ewo 4. Vinicius Jr. Ewo 4. Ismail Assar. Ewo 4 goals. players makumaku 14 eno bi ashe goals no miensa miensa 27 players no bi ashe goals no mienu mienu 118 players obi a e goals no baku baku amedi mu nsema to assist no Michael Olise ewo 5 own goals eye 14 and a red card eye 13 amedi mu nsem e to dwa me di nkomo na nyakopon yard ma dach na de besi besi Erling Haaland every Norway or your Norway talisman Yawono, I won England. Or you know where ni but Yawono, I won England. England I know nini yeah. And as a see I'm not say Obobo, I won England, Edma Manchester City, or China, Erling Haaland, any England national team airball, or see a special game. Edemano. Na ono no on timi do ya ne sem e de bia no o joking mo o si ade a e ten na chie ma goals o hye no ne se opemo jokings what ya sen sen kwa ye no de bia yin sem kwa mo na fei wa rest mo na wasan so aye training mo na bia so timi aye come on enti Erling Haaland sem fan to dwa so no no de te se bibia eso e de dem e de ma na o hwe ni mu se game no betimi abo yin tie Erling Haaland.
6: It's a special game, yeah, definitely. I think for me it's super special because I play in England and I'm born in England. And yeah, you also play against teammates and everything. So it's a bit, it's not weird, but it's, I don't know the name in English. It's a funny game and it's going to be nice. I think every one of you kind of know me now that I like to joke a little bit and I like to have fun. So I think that's a key to... for my daily life to joke around and of course train good, of course focus well and prepare well, but you also need to joke around and you need to enjoy the moment, and that's what we've been doing now.
5: Now say we also Erling Haaland and someone so edit to join me aduma game no ebasum eno e Dutch na pacho midim semester to ja ema uremfi mame fio na fe ni nkomo kakra midi sa match no enkomo no 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Na England for the set Ufiasia Brunswick and Tema and the Wenya Coco. Omasha see a year Messi Hojuma. Almost Argentina team in your Messi. And till your Messi, with me your Messi Hojuma. Now you Messi free game, Numa, no one on Argentina team no, Bema Biani by Biabium. Omama coaches Macumaco 10. Almost my coaches 10. Sir Obia and your Messi who research. Na on funny report, and my coach, a friend, Thomas Tuchel. 10 coaches in the Mark Williams, Steve Kemp, Khalil Tedros, Nicholas Meyer, Mike Naylor, Charlotte Corey, Mark Williams, Simon Spencer, James Melbourne, and Mark Jarvis. 10 coaches in England for a mom contract say, Sir Crack it one Messi no. Munyan who research because England, Yabasha Norway, Yasha Norway, Argentina, Subasha Switzerland, Yabasha, the only person, all my uncle fine art, to say 66, Abelio Messi, and to Munyan Hojuma, and your coaches, he form a laptop, no more Yajuma, Unum said 10 coaches, no, Omunyanya, Adia 4, the same thing about Leo Messi. This Omunyan correct. 1. Omo 10 coaches ni nyina ba into agreement. Omo kwaye ne separate o. Nyaso omo nyina committee abom na omo ye research on Messi o. Obi aye ne separate research on Messi. Na omo nyina e conclude ye. Ohun wey obi a report o de ba ye no. E wom 1. Omo se Messi e woke onante pa. Messi no nante. Ono bo na because no nante. Ontu mrika o. Messi ni nante. Bo obi a be na Messi nam. Na omo se e dangerous ohun se Messi nam. Almost see a who chance to America because on a man on ya quenya a journey match no na born war it is a born Argentina for Puma no na ma na or junior.

0: Metia 22. 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Enti 22 million. Karim Adeyemi akọ Barcelona. Buy you can say add on so near 7 million. Enti wo de add on 7 million kọ ka 22 no ho a. Ubenya 29 million euros, close to 30 million. Na say eye Rashford sikana. Oh, I ready. 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And 22 million plus 7 million add-ons. Barcelona asan Karim Adeyemi a, mpatomedi mu nsema sa tuja, Emma Renfi. 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Yakọ World Cup. France abo matches best 6. Na Ngolo Kanté embo 1 minute impo Emma France. De ne be si. Not even say at the time of France qualify with group stage. Yenim say group stage there. Say Oman be qualify a. The next game no, or then crank nebo. And France first two games no qualify. Game number 3 of group stage and crank nebo ye. Ngolo Kanté ambo game ni bi. Ngolo Kanté ambo bi o. Ama mfinfi o ye you obi crampo free mu. 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
0: 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And in the capsules. 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We drew a hack some mixture. And in the capsules. Hey, come on. Me do what I say at the amount. Baby, I turn a drop. Yeah, Uber Nebbin. Uber Fresh 0546. 189-405-0240-238-310-0203-822-855 Boga Home Deco or Waniema Papa Hotels, Guest House, Restaurant, Asori, FEA, Office, Open Yema CSUA, Boga Home Deco, Your Dining Table and Chairs, 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Yani latest phone for no AD ancient moon. 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Ena yewo chrome so. 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

0: 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Ope TV Ope Fan Home Theater Ope Fridge Ninan E Same Ne Ton De Papanani Boso Da Form Boko Barbering Equipment Ubenya Bio Home 0240 435572 Na Yen Edin Komo Yema Local Stories CCA
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3: 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Ye ye dental x-ray enso. Ye wamiami ya ibe and cry, who be when you ever a drink gano, a shaman and a wager, bonomantem sunyain, and coco, yenim melcom, and a di enchenim. Ya ye juma, a juada kosi fiada, and upon our training fan kosi witoye no num, memenda, any a fofi debia, mature holiday si bia, and upon on kuno kosi no me no fre, and now what's up, yen 0559-929-711. 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
6: 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Dominion Herbal Powder.
7: Say you can say Dominion Herbal Powder. Emma immune system. And now in Fabo will nip a drum in the yet. Nanny sent you. What are the Yarosu Kunimua? And what dance be new?
8: A drum there, fine fire. Manumbi. Tina me do what dancing. And I say, Meme say.
7: Dominion Herbal Powder, dear. Ninia, and yet a month for dancing tea. And I make him fool. Near I yet a woman nip a diamono. A broom again, and a mentias. And my Dominion Herbal Powder. And how would the beer at that?
9: Someone at the honor. Dominion Herbal Powder. And runs one year with Suicide. Now that trick to us, Biagumu, we're trying to say to what we Angels Dominion Herbal Center won't call and a diaba, a painful, a baton more monofu, and in Quadawa in Fiat Mia Nidu and Kaho. Dodua Fres 054 315 8195.
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4: there were some few knocks from our game against them at home, but currently everybody's okay and everybody's ready for the match. Every match we take it very serious, not just only this match. Right when we hit on to compare for this qualifiers, we have all the motivation and other motivations from elsewhere, and most especially at the FA. And these girls have been ready on set, and today as we speak, they have very ready. The motivation and their commitment level is very high that we think that tomorrow victory shall be ours. Fans, we always thank them all the time. When we started our campaign towards this World Cup to both, we saw how they troop into the stadium, although it was an away, but massive support was there throughout Liberia here, and then we are going to face Senegal again. I wish and I'm calling on them to come in their numbers so that tomorrow we will all rejoice and have victory to answer.
3: We ene ensema Sumani Basirudin ono aye assistant coach edema Black Maidens ede etu yenim enso ewo ehonom yenko nsem fufromu na yenfa ensem ni bi enfa ema odia eadea elite youth scouting ekoso ewo London na aye Ghana Football Association aye president Ket E.S. 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
5: Well, let me start off by talking about general organization, the way I have seen it. I think that I'm very, very impressed with the way things have been put together. Also, what's most important is that the sessions started on time. The kids reported very early, and that's a big plus. Now, having said that, turnout has been good. You could see clearly that a lot of them are playing on the back of the fact that they've been off-season. This you can see, but this doesn't take away the quality in them. Quality-wise, talent-wise, I'm very happy about what I've seen. At least I'm not the person who is picking the players. players, even though I can also see good players. But I think that is a very, very good start for us and for Ghana football. And for the kids who are here, it's a big opportunity for them to be very clear that we do have pathways that they can explore. I'm looking forward to repeating this exercise year in, year out, and also taking this exercise into other strategic platforms where Ghanaian kids can also have their opportunity to realize their dreams. I would say that this is just a start. Like I've already promised publicly, it's a start. We're going to make sure that we widen the net and allow every kid to realize their dream. They should just be patient, and very soon we shall be using or relying on the same communication channels to communicate with the parents and their clubs, and bring them over for many more sessions, I would say.
3: Into way and Samoa cut years of Kreku editu dra wabra ukubremu ewa elite youth scoutina ekoso ewa landina or de ehonsem and so edi atuja ewa ehonomeno yanko and semfufrumu na ewa youth football 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
6: It's one of the reasons, you're right, because you see, you need the cycle. You know, it's if you don't go back to your roots and if you don't protect where you're getting the talent from, there'll be a point it'll be cut short. That's what we're doing, bringing players from. That's fine, but if you don't have that turnstile where you go back and then you can trace these players,
7: grow them.
6: Our best era, obviously, with Michael Essien, Tari, yep. 17 under 20, they went through the ranks. And you could see these guys knew each other. When they're playing, it's a different vibe. So the juvenile case is one that we need to look at very seriously and again go back to the communities, make sure that we get raw natural.
3: Yao Ampofu Ankra, Director General, Edema National Sports Authority, NIT Nkano, Carlos Queiroz, Eye, Head Coach, Edema, the Black Stars of Ghana. 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
8: Yeah. But why did you resign?
9: I didn't resign.
8: We see a news that you resigned.
9: No, I sent my message of gratitude.
8: Yeah. Oh, not resign.
3: Enti wenim koma etimi eko so Carlos Queiroz said on resign ye nemom message no de buyer no a message of gratitude and a ode buyer nemom enya ade a wa resign oda so ye head coach Edema the Black Stars of Ghana nemom na assistant coach a ye friend Roger Desar. 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
2: enfes. 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
3: Ne yere.
2: Masha.
3: Ne yere.
2: I see.
3: I see. Young kakra.
2: I see. Now they say mulem. Okay. Young ko.
3: Enti way any the team course. Commonwealth game. Eh, because ewa Glasgow. Eya Scotland. Na ono eya 23rd July year. Ena esha siye. Na akone yue ye on the 2nd of August. Na bibi etimi akone yue ye. Na Ghana. And so, ebe timi ako jine muna emrika tuwa ne, ada disciplines akano, omwe timi ako na bibia timi ayakama. 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
7: Government is the major sponsor. Government alone cannot do it. Like I've been telling, you heard me say, that we shouldn't be relying on government. If we continue doing that, we will continue to fail. Is to do proper marketing of our brand and be able to get people to come over. Because I'm always part of the VIP class of sports, there is no competition, there is no event, there is no international event which has ever been perfect. I have to be honest with you. Every competition, even the World Cup, people who are in there knows it's not everything that is perfect. The same applies to teams. We cannot have a perfect, but what we need is discipline. And discipline is not only the team. Also, you, the media, you are part of the people who must also be disciplined. If you are able to sell a good product tomorrow, the feedback will sink into the minds of the athletes, and you will get the results on the field. If they hear negativity here out there, they go to the championship thinking about per diem, a little over $100, saying that, let me take my per diem and go and sleep. And that is my message to you, the media. You can help the team to shape up for success.
3: Samson Dean, Air President, Edema Ghana Paralympic Committee, and the first, no, African Paralympic Committee, no, or Air President, Ewanom, and a wedding komono, on here, Obia Mwa. Cooperative institution, any other companies are hold any individual any na yamboa say yen fambo mo no monko na amunko ya de embo magana any mentimi enko ye enso ewo ehonum if you sem kakra ye boabo no yen fa ni nyina emfa nko na yiye.
2: Okay, me da se eno eye mayo ena odi local stories kakra eso abreye no mpacho ye ba bedi nkomo ye di nkomo no na egusu na eko na ni ma ebebia homa na tumu na so de odi aba na me wacho eye oat in the bed, into a ready white oat. I come up a white, a smooth. Nay, also in your name, Siana Bing ready white oat. Reochina and Colai Wofie. Umbaco classes crack can be more mansa. No more call. Ready white oat. Add the papa, papa, papa. Ready body, ready you. Ready white oat. St. Anthony Senior High School, say Bombardin, say Odo Banabeba. Say a SHS in Kwandia, St. Anthony. Yeah, Jim Ofrano, Form 1. Form 1 a free SHS, Form 1. No school fees. On to uniform. On to your textbook. A free Form 1. Na say our Form 3 Krana Fanebrana, Omber Register non true. Na uncha, oh, St. Anthony, San say. St. Anthony, dear, young Potter Mohadia, no penny school, and so her no. Omutimi cha echane bam emaniye kama. Enko kwa manfrum 0244-922-006 0549-702215 0207-263350 Advanced Ventures A Game Headquarters Ope Game Ato PlayStation Anase ABR PlayStation no yewo 2, yewo 3, yewo 4 your 5 Xbox series and afa ye repair game ye load game and ye san so eton games accessories ubetim so bebo game we ho eba hard drive pen drive music box and enkola tablet no modibo games no ni nyina bi o Advanced Ventures say Advanced Ventures aba enkoko habo base traffic light ho fre 0246 701734 0207 710277 only ending combo imbu steba mixture police ni na drone why are in a fin on who at all and I say who support the immune system who pedra be boost to system no who pedra be mount upon dinner a year imbu steba mixture police ni na drone oko hillside oko usko b and siakobam Ubenya Biato 0246-208496 0540-710113 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Brandy and Show. A crying the year and a so nay ye. O person who da potting out by war, and a person who serve by war by na bema. A cannot care in the better boasin, not ya show, come on. And go call your last feeder 0303 939579 0241 784 645. Now, near a guy herbal mixture and in the capsules, eh? Come up, pop. What you see, eh? Yeah, we ya, a be ye de free ho. And I face sooner, what untimin boon say ye, than say crown and say boon crown puno, about 2 days a pe. 2 days in the crown post crown, a mojana air bano, a clotte, I black, a hagene, what you see him. A be increase with low libido. Oh, honam ya, we ya, I say, I shed that. A bowl. Oh, here a guy here by mixture and then the capsules. I drew near come a papa. Make him for Eddie Amount. Maybe I turn a drew piano, Ubena B. Elho, Oko Isaac, Usko B. Oko Antiacobam. Fre 0500 888830 and a 0241 604702. Now only yen Eddie and Combo. Say, yes, you are pawn at all patois with the whole technical university and I make for Mao admission in progress 2026 2027 admissions. No, you be at home course. Ben up a bachelor's degree, higher national diploma, and I face some 2 year diploma programs. Be to say, engineering. Applied science and technology, arts and design, business, built and natural environments, applied social science. Ni ina programs sa ubeti miabeye ewo ho technical university. Entry requirements ni bachelor degree programs ano. SOU bi ukra wasi SSC anase TVET na wasi no. SOU bi a unsohwe no utwa C6 anhu. C6 eba asie ena se eye SSC isuwa eso nyo yobia unya C eso eba asie eye correct e kama na core subject miensa wa passing na elective so miensa eno so wa passing HND nye 2 year diploma program eno so no ukra wasi SSC initive to wait me apply mature applicant where the 25 years and above wait me apply. O pe voucher ni bia o do eni beche Fidelity Bank, JCB, Ghana Post ana se o betimi atobi wo phone so o be dial *776*217# all networks o betimi atobi voucher ni bi. Undergraduate voucher ni 180, postgraduate 240 and a non-tertiary 150 Ghana cedis. Shannon Suma me say, whole technical investing. It was serene environment. Ah, a man de suya, any other chile, ah, condo, anka san. 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

0: Chairman, sometimes you just the feel for good food, eh? 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Afe banku and a tilapia. 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Maya mo and in the coke, 1 liter, and one enjoyment no. 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And now say one kasa, one new dofubi, and now one new paddy be, open some bedidi, bra, the environment near conducive, and the people there, ah, customer service, top notch. 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A chak wine. 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A brodium. 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One sub and come so. Upa or rise a cabrosano ka crabia. Ufri hotel junction so echo chroma. O sunny be ponivia ya. 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Hey, Janas.
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2: 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Ewan Koko Old Kumasi Station nom Wabwaba FM Echipe. 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
3: 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Omo Erling Haaland. Ah, we had tried and tested that Oman half chance. Obe convert in full chance. Now so when the player be say Ekobo, on planning, how abe stop Erling Haaland? No one started planning for Leo Messi. Now so we bu Norway for any mutia. Obe saw what some say. Omo de chise wu chia fasu so simple. Chise wu ba womo. Obe so mo kra mo ho ba wo mo omo de kwan bia so no obe qualify na ya ebe se ya e de complete sense na eba e de trim de eba place ni trim for coach offense Thomas Tuchel ye na adwen se omo pe Messi e hu information e man no e de trim de eba place ni trim and eba se ya wan hwe ya be ho ano na no we fun a surprise o na no we surprise o What I say, so me disappointed. I was England for no more. As a man for a talk, my chick a crass, or more yard, the paper be a crabia. Now, feel be who I know. Now, I'm going to be before the tarry one. I say, I didn't, and I think, say, a insult at the man, no way, national team, no. Now, and nobody in that one more. I'm a who ya, or my ambitiated England, or more and survival. Now, ya, England national team, coach a friend said to Thomas Tuchel. See, players in England for secret sex, like or money man in da, or no omo no da, and no boy players no ni adi adi. Ah, me intimate ti adi na si u. England for idi be ne how margin pa, like di ne how omo. Na ya enu sex idi ya de papa, but o me kan se enu tina, sex ni tina. Am I ye winning games? Hey, naya, sex and so a strategy. And I say, yeah, so by a sex and also can coach strategy. Hey,
2: I'm a player, say, feel good.
3: I mean, your player, say, feel good as him. Your player, say, born man, I'm on peck sex, but they are performing. Player, say, born man, yes, sex as him. Utie, Erling Haaland. Nima, me and son, and ma, or no, they be with an arsenal. Or see one, a hey, jokes. Unzo mo mu joku pi no ya na omo release stress ntentem nima bi a omo ma nima ensure mo so you see omo mu joku pi no de bi a no o good mood mu you see o ko football de na ya so we ni good mood mu na so we bi a wo as stress atrewa it will be difficult and our second one was see o training a lot and was also da a lot wan mu nima me ensa ma play performance ko so sex nka ho sex enya de ka ho wo ye sex 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

0: Yesterday, and I won't so I can see our person was so etenum. Can force herba mistra and never boawo. 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A boost to fertility, Emma warnum, it's me, Eba Kamam, and Kokoha, Osco B Pharmacy, Hillside Pharmacy, Beneza Chemicals, who are to be a pharmacy, and a usu be diacon, a one price, so quota for Benjo Chemicals, so Benyabi, and crying. 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
1: 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Was one yale and so on tear po our reading mo bra. Na a fi infidia abel fu fidin, yenfany infimu and fama a free health screening. And a amen scientific care by ye to me a edema bra. Na bedi and rupapa, efi tu yadena asie. 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Amen scientific care bus alhawu safi. Nyame eni yare safu wo. Wabofrano ewe eye senior high school. Ana so se eye TV TB up into aso school and asu apon akwenya ena sabri wabwabwa anon edi akwa. Ho technical university in penny for esi yenkan chose 2026-2027 admission no. Eya dea wamo asasye na eye bachelor's degree. And for HND, a 2-year diploma program. And a matured a applicant a program with now between Ababa B. Now, what chess I said, degree B and a person we are. Qualification, no, say wasi SSC and a CT vet, no, minimum no ASC, C6 and a lower credit, ube to me, ya, quenya. Say a 2-year HND diploma program in a person we are so soa. Wasi SSC and a CT vet certificate, no, a D7 and a pass minimum certificate and a bit me, ya, quenya. Short candidate, so nyabru a 25 years, no to me apply. Na courses are who do in a way to me ababa yebi. Na what I say forms no upe biatwa, Fidelity Bank, Ubenyabi, Ghana Commercial Bank, and a Ghana Post in a bio honum. Ube to me a dale ato eval channel, it was *776*217#. Na we to me ato. Na what I say. And the graduate program no, 180 Ghana cedis per postgraduate, 240 Ghana cedis per, and a non-tertiary diploma program no, and 150 Ghana cedis per forms no, one sa ebe to me akabi. Watch us a whoopin to mubi afre 0362-290-146 Nani penny for that whole technical university ano entry tree and come on. 590 mobile and penny for the agro na pesca efe gubotum and pen de yen chalo to 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Yes, you can add down same. Kingdom Herbal Center and Rupan says, yes, yes, any baby. It's me at your bedroom and so. And Finchia, you do nominate training. Yeah, the Kingdom Garlic Capsules and inhibitors at your bedroom and so. Ghana,

0: Uno, Ejina Second Vice Chairman, Kingsley Addo, Ejina for Secretary, Charles Owari, Ejina for Deputy Secretary, Joseph Nitiwan, Ejina for Treasurer, Moro Inusa, Aqua for Organizer, Comfort Jingi, Aqua for Women's Organizer, Ishmael Wadi, Aqua for Youth Organizer, Abdul Rahim, Aqua for Nasara Organizer, Ernest Opoku, Aqua for Communication, Sam Penfo Wenina, and a Chairman Morris Opoku Denchi, MOD. And you will say, want to about my one yina? Now I'm the party name our from Plain South. Morris Opoku Denchi, MOD. Order number 3, Morris Opoku Denchi, MOD. Sir, order the Nkabom Unity, Ababa, Delegates, any full soldiers, party members, or Biantem. I'm a partner, sir, Jenny Nasubiu. MOD, hey, I'm Branty, I want some partner, Ache. Delegate, Yam Tu Abano Emma, Morris Opoku Denchi, and in the team. Now I'm the party name, Yam Prinkunim Die, and to me, Emma Osunu Kokroko Amanyakun. Morris Opoku Denchi, MOD. New vision, new direction.
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